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2: Your K101 weather forecast, slight chances for showers and thunderstorms overnight in northwest Oklahoma and panhandles. We have moderate chances in southwest Kansas. Look for lows around 75. Clouds tomorrow morning with a mix of sun and clouds in the afternoon. Slight chances for afternoon rain once again. South winds gusting to 25 miles an hour, highs near 101. Those slight chances for rain look to continue through tomorrow evening. Overnight lows around 75. Sunshine Saturday, Sunday, and Monday with highs in the low 100s. We've got you covered on K101 and K101online.com.

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2: Tomorrow

101 weather. Slight chance for showers and thunderstorms overnight. We'll see lows around 75. Slight chances for rain again tomorrow. Gusty south winds with highs near 101. We've got you covered on K101.

0: ABC News, I'm Dave Packer. Night 13 of U.S. strikes on Iran.
1: As the war in Iran intensifies, sending oil prices surging above $100 a barrel, President Trump is threatening a major escalation. The president telling Axios, I am considering a massive attack, bigger than ever before.
0: ABC's Jonathan Curl. Heated protests in Madison, Wisconsin, a day after a man was shot during a struggle with police, after they say that man, identified as Corey Ruiz, pulled a knife. Officers said they first tried to tase him, but were unsuccessful. The department's investigating. A Secret Service spokesman confirming a member of Vice President J.D. Vance's protective detail is the subject of an internal investigation and potential criminal inquiry. This after leaked reports of hastily arranged travel by Vance, including taking his son or planning to take him to a golf lesson on a helicopter. Extreme flooding in West Virginia claiming two lives, says the governor's office. This is ABC News. Taco Bell has a limited-time lettuce-free deal.
2: If you're Taco Bell, you're

0: Burrito contains lettuce, which has been linked to thousands of cases of cyclosporiasis in 41 states. Jim Ryan, ABC News.
1: BMW is recalling nearly 319,000 vehicles because the starter could overheat and cause a fire. Nine models are affected. On Saturday, a United Nations committee will vote on designating the Okefenokee Swamp in Georgia as the nation's 27th World Heritage Site. Some locals don't want it because they're anti-United Nations. The refuge is owned and managed by U.S. Fish and Wildlife Service. Dave Packer, ABC News.
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3: Your K101 weather forecast. Slight chances for showers and thunderstorms overnight in northwest Oklahoma and panhandles. We have moderate chances in southwest Kansas. Look for lows around 75. Clouds tomorrow morning with a mix of sun and clouds in the afternoon. Slight chances for afternoon rain once again. South winds gusting to 25 miles an hour. Highs near 101. Those slight chances for rain look to continue through tomorrow evening. Overnight lows around 75. Sunshine Saturday, Sunday, and Monday with highs in the low 100s. We've got you covered on K101.

more showers and thunderstorms overnight. We'll see lows around 75. Slight chances for rain again tomorrow. Gusty south winds with highs near 101. We've got you covered on K101.

0: News. I'm Dave Packer. In the Gulf, Tropical Storm Bertha making landfall again, this time in southern Texas, northeast of Galveston. Up to 3 feet of storm surge is possible. Meanwhile, dangerous flooding along the southeast.
1: The same storm system that spawned multiple twisters in the northeast now dumping torrential rain across the Carolinas. Nearly half a foot of rain around Raleigh, snarling travel, taking down trees and power lines.
0: ABC meteorologist Leslie Lopez. Iran's new threat as the U.S. launches a 13th day of attacks. Barely any ships now coming through the Strait of Hormuz. And now Iran-backed Houthis say they're striking ships in the Red Sea. President Trump announcing today he's imposing new double-digit tariffs on dozens of U.S. trading partners just as the clock runs out Friday on any stopgap levies he imposed after defeat at the Supreme Court. Vance Bolter sentenced to serve 2 life sentences plus an additional 40 years in prison after pleading guilty to shooting 2 Minnesota lawmakers and their spouses last year. This is ABC News. Foreclosure filings have spiked nationwide. That according to data analysis from the firm Atom. It shows foreclosure filings increased by 71% from 2020 to 2025. Florida has the highest number, followed by New Jersey, Delaware, Nevada, and South Carolina. It comes as home sale prices have reached record highs. Before the House broke for the August recess, lawmakers passed a bill to prevent members of Congress from trading stocks.
2: The bill that's passed the House would essentially impose fines payable to the respective House of Congress for members who buy corporate.

0: But how we handle these distractions can be a matter of life or death. Before you get on the road for your next road trip, please put your phones on silent and take a mental note to focus on driving.
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5: Your K101 weather forecast, slight chances for showers and thunderstorms overnight in northwest Oklahoma and panhandles. We have moderate chances in southwest Kansas. Look for lows around 75. Clouds tomorrow morning with a mix of sun and clouds in the afternoon. Slight chances for afternoon rain once again. South winds gusting to 25 miles an hour, highs near 101. Those slight chances for rain look to continue through tomorrow evening. Overnight lows around 75. Sunshine Saturday, Sunday, and Monday with highs in the low 100s. We've got you covered on K101 and K101.

The National Weather Service in Norman has issued a severe thunderstorm warning for Western Harper County in northwestern Oklahoma until 10:15 p.m. Central Daylight Time. At 9:23 p.m. Central Daylight Time, severe thunderstorms were located along a line extending from 3 miles south of Englewood to 4 miles west of Booker, moving east at 25 miles an hour. Expected hazards include 70 miles an hour wind gusts and quarter-size hail. This is a radar-indicated threat. The following impacts are expected. Hail damage to vehicles is expected. Expect considerable tree damage. Wind damage is also likely to mobile homes, roofs, and outbuildings. Locations impacted include Laverne and Ralston. For your protection, move to an interior room on the lowest floor of a building.

a 101 weather. Slight chance for showers and thunderstorms overnight. We'll see lows around 75. Slight chances for rain again tomorrow. Gusty south winds.

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1: ABC News, I'm Dave Packer. Rain pounding in the southeast, flash flood threats. ABC's Leslie Lopez is in Raleigh.
2: This is coming in from anywhere from the southeast area of North Carolina all the way down into South Carolina, and then also pushing out towards the west. There's a big area under a 3 out of 5 risk level for the region, so you really want to take all precautions as necessary.
1: Protests in Madison, Wisconsin today after a police-involved deadly shooting. The family of the man shot, Corey Ruiz, retaining civil rights attorney Ben Crump. Police say Ruiz pulled a knife. U.S. military says it's finished up the latest strikes in Iran. This is President Trump signals a possible major escalation. The president told Axios he's, quote, close to a decision on his threat of a massive attack on Iran. New Hampshire says it's linked at least 9 cyclosporiasis parasite cases to recalled lettuce supplied by Taylor Farms and served at a medical facility. This is ABC News. 19 million eggs are being

0: called for potential salmonella contamination. Midwest Poultry Services says the eggs were produced in Texas with a sell-by or best-by date of July 20th through August 17th. A Secret Service spokesman confirms a member of Vice President J.D. Vance's protective detail is the subject of an internal investigation.
1: It stems back to this story that was published last week by the outlet MS Now, and what they reported was essentially that the Secret Service agents on Vance's detail were fed up with his hastily arranged travel, including taking his son, or a plan to take his son,

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1: Your K101 weather forecast. Slight chances for showers and thunderstorms overnight in northwest Oklahoma and panhandles. We have moderate chances in southwest Kansas. Look for lows around 75. Clouds tomorrow morning with a mix of sun and clouds in the afternoon. Slight chances for afternoon rain once again. South winds gusting to 25 miles an hour. Highs.

101. So slight chances for rain look to continue through tomorrow evening. Overnight lows around 75. Sunshine Saturday, Sunday, and Monday with highs in the low 100s. We've got you covered on K101 and K101online.com.

showers and thunderstorms overnight. We'll see lows around 75. Slight chances for rain again tomorrow. Gusty south winds with highs near 101. We've got you covered on K101.

0: ABC News, I'm Dave Packer. Intensifying clashes with Iran over shipping routes. ABC's Jonathan Carl.
1: As the war in Iran intensifies, sending oil prices surging above $100 a barrel, President Trump is threatening a major escalation. The president telling Axios, I am considering a massive attack, bigger than ever before.
0: Growing outrage in Madison, Wisconsin over the deadly police shooting of a black man during a struggle. Authorities say he was armed with a knife. That man's family retaining civil rights attorney Ben Crump. The man who pleaded guilty to the shooting deaths of Minnesota Democratic lawmaker Melissa Hortman and her husband was handed two life in prison terms plus 40 years. Vance Poulter also critically wounded another Democrat in another shooting on the same day. The Justice Department has agreed to withdraw subpoenas to several New York Times journalists over a leak about security on the new Air Force One plane. This is ABC News. Michigan confirmed another 500 cyclist psoriasis cases since Wednesday, bringing the state's total to 7,600. Fresh signs of a struggling housing market.
2: 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Freddie Mac shows a

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7: Covering your country.

Your K101 weather forecast. Slight chances for showers and thunderstorms overnight in northwest Oklahoma and panhandles. We have moderate chances in southwest Kansas. Look for lows around 75. Clouds tomorrow morning with a mix of sun and clouds in the afternoon. Slight chances for afternoon rain once again. South winds gusting to 25 miles an hour. Highs near 101. Those slight chances for rain look to continue through tomorrow evening. Overnight low.

0: lows around 75. Sunshine Saturday, Sunday, and Monday with highs in the low 100s. 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
1: God, I hate this little town. It's like you fall in love and you can't get out.

101 weather. Slight chance for showers and thunderstorms overnight. We'll see lows around 75. Slight chances for rain again tomorrow. Gusty south winds with highs near 101. We've got you covered on K101.

0: Following the deadly police shooting of a black man who authorities say was armed with a knife, and then the jarring moment when the police chief was interrupted during a press conference about the case.
1: You're going to say the same thing you all say every time a black body gets shot down in this city. This is a corrupt city.
0: The man shot identified as Corey Ruiz, his family retaining civil rights attorney Ben Crump. President Trump signaling a possible major escalation in the war in Iran. Trump telling Axios he is, quote, considering a massive attack bigger than ever before, unquote. And the president announced a sweeping new round of tariffs on the top 60 U.S. trading partners, including the European Union. A Secret Service agent on Vice President J.D. Vance's detail is under investigation and has been placed on administrative leave. The unnamed agent is suspected of leaking information about the vice president's travel, possibly compromising his security. This is ABC News. The government has withdrawn subpoenas that would have compelled three New York Times reporters to testify about their sources.
2: The Department of Justice had little choice in the matter after a federal judge said he would throw out the subpoenas if prosecutors refused to withdraw them. The Department of Justice served the subpoenas to reporters earlier this month after the New York Times reported about security issues with the new Qatari-donated Air Force One. Lawyers for the newspaper said the subpoenas were, quote, the latest salvo in an escalating series of attacks on journalists to intimidate them. In addition to withdrawing the subpoenas, prosecutors also agreed to approach the court if they attempt to subpoena the reporters in the future. Peter Haralambos, ABC News, New York.
0: Amazon confirms it's been carrying out layoffs this week within parts of its AGI, or Generative Artificial Intelligence, division. Workers there have been developing software with human intelligence connect autonomously. Amazon says in a statement that building large AI models remains one of the most important things they're working on. But the company is, as they say, sharpening its focus. Dave Packer, ABC News.
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0: morning in northwest Oklahoma, panhandles, moderate chances in southwest Kansas. Look for lows around 75. Clouds through the morning, a mix of sun and clouds this afternoon, slight chances for afternoon rain. South winds gusting to 25 miles an hour, highs today near 101. Slight chances for rain continue through this evening with overnight lows down to 75. Sunshine Saturday, Sunday, and Monday, highs will be in the lower 100s. 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
1: That's

0: ABC News, I'm Dave Packer. In Madison, Wisconsin, Thursday, after a police-involved deadly shooting, the city's mayor, Satya Rhodes Conway, saying the immediate focus is supporting the family of Corey Ruiz and the community.
1: Maybe we need to be changing our standards of what it looks like to know that you're fit to be in our community, serving our community, because too often we have a Corey.
0: Police say they shot Ruiz after he pulled a knife during a confrontation. The U.S. Coast Guard responding alongside the U.S. Navy, Canadian Coast Guard, and local agencies following a seaplane emergency landing in a Washington state bay. The U.S. concluded a 13th straight day of strikes on Iran, as the president is reportedly considering a, quote, massive attack. Meantime, oil prices again soaring past $100 a barrel as gas prices continue to rise. President Trump announcing a sweeping new round of tariffs on the top 60 U.S. trading partners, including the European Union. Canada facing a 50% tariff. This is ABC News. Some 20,000 people forced to evacuate homes, resorts, and campsites in southwest France, where a wildfire is spreading. A federal judge has extended the order blocking the proposed Paramount Warner Brothers Discovery merger for another 14 days, meaning the deal cannot close before August 18th. A hearing is scheduled August 3rd in a lawsuit seeking to block the deal indefinitely. Break out the lightsabers and kryptonite. Comic-Con is officially underway in San Diego. The four-day event is filled with an artist's alley, movie panels, product drops, and...
2: We're also going to the Star Trek meetup and also the Star Wars meetups. The great opportunities to meet other people who love dressing up in costume, gathering together and sharing techniques and whatnot.
0: Actor Johnny Depp appeared in character as Ebenezer Scrooge, scolding attendees on the street about not having a job. Ebenezer is set for release November 13th. I'm Dave Packer, ABC News.
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0: Your K101 weather forecast. A slight chance of showers, thunderstorms early this morning in northwest Oklahoma panhandles. Moderate chances in southwest Kansas. Look for lows around 75. Clouds through the morning. A mix of sun and clouds this afternoon. Slight chances for afternoon rain. South winds gusting to 25 miles an hour. Highs today near 101. Slight chances for rain continue through this evening with overnight lows down to 75. Sunshine Saturday, Sunday, and Monday. Highs will be in the lower 100s. We've got you covered on K101 and K101online.com.
1: We'd walk up and down the Concho River. We'd find a soft place and watch the sun go down.

chances of showers, thunderstorms early this morning, lows around 75. Another slight chance for rain later this afternoon, gusty south winds, highs near 101. We've got you covered on K101.

0: ABC News, I'm Dave Packer. Growing protests in Madison, Wisconsin, following the deadly police shooting of a black man who authorities say was armed with a knife. And then the jarring moment when the police chief was interrupted during a press conference about the case.
1: You're going to say the same thing you all say every time a black body gets shot down in this city. This is a corrupt city.
0: The man shot identified as Corey Ruiz, his family retaining civil rights attorney Ben Crump. President Trump signaling a possible major escalation in the war in Iran. Trump telling Axios he is, quote, considering a massive attack bigger than ever before, unquote. And the president announced a sweeping new round of tariffs on the top 60 U.S. trading partners, including the European Union. A Secret Service agent on Vice President J.D. Vance's detail is under investigation and has been placed on administrative leave. The unnamed agent is suspected of leaking information about the vice president's travel, possibly compromising his security. This is ABC News. The government has withdrawn subpoenas that would have compelled three New York Times reporters to testify about their sources.
2: The Department of Justice had little choice in the matter after a federal judge said he would throw out the subpoenas if prosecutors refused to withdraw them. The Department of Justice served the subpoenas to reporters earlier this month after the New York Times reported about security issues with the new Qatari-donated Air Force One. Lawyers for the newspaper said the subpoenas were, quote, the latest salvo in an escalating series of attacks on journalists to intimidate them. In addition to withdrawing the subpoenas, prosecutors also agreed to approach the court if they attempt to subpoena the reporters in the future. Peter Haralambos, ABC News, New York.
0: Amazon confirms it's been carrying out layoffs this week within parts of its AGI, or Generative Artificial Intelligence, division. Workers there have been developing software with human intelligence connect autonomously. Amazon says in a statement that building large AI models remains one of the most important things they're working on, but the company is, as they say, sharpening its focus. Dave Packer, ABC News.
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Your K101 weather forecast. A slight chance of showers, thunderstorms early this morning in northwest Oklahoma panhandles. Moderate chances in southwest Kansas. Look for lows around 75. Clouds through the morning. A mix of sun and clouds this afternoon. Slight chances for afternoon rain. South winds gusting to 25 miles an hour. Highs today near 101. Slight chances for rain continue through this evening with overnight lows down to 75. Sunshine Saturday, Sunday, and Monday. Highs will be in the lower 100s. 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
1: Coffee black,

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0: 101 weather, slight chances of showers, thunderstorms early this morning, lows around 75. Another slight chance for rain later this afternoon, gusty south winds, highs near 101. We've got you covered on K101.
1: Hot

0: News, I'm Dave Packer. In Madison, Wisconsin, Thursday, after a police-involved deadly shooting, the city's mayor, Satya Rhodes Conway, saying the immediate focus is supporting the family of Corey Ruiz and the community.
1: Maybe we need to be changing our standards of what it looks like to know that you're fit to be in our community, serving our community, because too often we have a Corey.
0: Police say they shot Ruiz after he pulled a knife during a confrontation. The U.S. Coast Guard responding alongside the U.S. Navy, Canadian Coast Guard, and local agencies following a seaplane emergency landing in a Washington state bay. The U.S. concluded a 13th straight day of strikes on Iran, as the president is reportedly considering a, quote, massive attack. Meantime, oil prices again soaring past $100 a barrel as gas prices continue to rise. President Trump announcing a sweeping new round of tariffs on the top 60 U.S. trading partners, including the European Union. Canada facing a 50% tariff. This is ABC News. Some 20,000 people forced to evacuate homes, resorts, and campsites in southwest France, where a wildfire is spreading. A federal judge has extended the order blocking the proposed Paramount Warner Brothers Discovery merger for another 14 days, meaning the deal cannot close before August 18th. A hearing is scheduled August 3rd in a lawsuit seeking to block the deal indefinitely. Break out the lightsabers and kryptonite. Comic-Con is officially underway in San Diego. The four-day event is filled with an artist alley, movie panels, product drops, and...
2: We're also going to the Star Trek meetup and also the Star Wars meetups for great opportunities to meet other people who love dressing up in costume, gathering together and sharing techniques and whatnot.
0: Actor Johnny Depp appeared in character as Ebenezer Scrooge, scolding attendees on the street about not having a job. Ebenezer is set for release November 13th. I'm Dave Packer, ABC News. If you haven't

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1: I'm tired of writing about drinking, but I just poured a drink.

Your K101 weather forecast. A slight chance of showers, thunderstorms early this morning in northwest Oklahoma panhandles. Moderate chances in southwest Kansas. Look for lows around 75. Clouds through the morning. A mix of sun and clouds this afternoon. Slight chances for afternoon rain. South winds gusting to 25 miles an hour. Highs today near 101. Slight chances for rain continue through this evening with overnight.

Rain continue through this evening with overnight lows down to 75. Sunshine Saturday, Sunday, and Monday. Highs will be in the lower 100s. We've got you covered on K101 and K101online.com.

Hey, 101 weather, slight chances of showers, thunderstorms early this morning, lows around 75. Another slight chance for rain later this afternoon, gusty south winds, highs near 101. We've got you covered on K101. It's a

0: ABC News. I'm Dave Packer. Growing protests in Madison, Wisconsin, following the deadly police shooting of a black man who authorities say was armed with a knife. And then the jarring moment when the police chief was interrupted during a press conference about the case.
1: You're going to say the same thing you all say every time a black body gets shot down in this city. This is a corrupt city.
0: The man shot identified as Corey Ruiz, his family retaining civil rights attorney Ben Crump. President Trump signaling a possible major escalation in the war in Iran. Trump telling Axios he is, quote, considering a massive attack bigger than ever before, unquote. And the president announced a sweeping new round of tariffs on the top 60 U.S. trading partners, including the European Union. A Secret Service agent on Vice President J.D. Vance's detail is under investigation and has been placed on administrative leave. The unnamed agent is suspected of leaking information about the vice president's travel, possibly compromising his security. This is ABC News. The government has withdrawn subpoenas that would have compelled three New York Times reporters to testify about their sources.
2: The Department of Justice had little choice in the matter after a federal judge said he would throw out the subpoenas if prosecutors refused to withdraw them. The Department of Justice served the subpoenas to reporters earlier this month after the New York Times reported about security issues with the new Qatari-donated Air Force One. Lawyers for the newspaper said the subpoenas were, quote, the latest salvo in an escalating series of attacks on journalists to intimidate them. In addition to withdrawing the subpoenas, prosecutors also agreed to approach the court if they attempt to subpoena the reporters in the future. Peter Haralambos, ABC News, New York.
0: Amazon confirms it's been carrying out layoffs this week within parts of its AGI, or Generative Artificial Intelligence, division. Workers there have been developing software with human intelligence connect autonomously. Amazon says in a statement that building large AI models remains one of the most important things they're working on, but the company is, as they say, sharpening its focus. Dave Packer, ABC News.
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7: Covering your country.

Forecast clouds through mid-morning, a mix of sun and clouds this afternoon. Slight chances for afternoon rain. We'll see south winds gusting to 25 miles an hour, highs near 101. Slight chances for rain continue through this evening. Overnight lows will drop down to 75. Sunshine Saturday, Sunday, and Monday, those highs staying in the lower 100s. We've got you covered on K101 and K101online.com.

101 weather, a mix of sun and clouds this afternoon. We do have some slight chances for rain this afternoon. Gusty south winds and highs near 101. We've got you covered on K101.

0: ABC News. I'm Sherry Preston. Iran's Islamic Revolutionary Guard announcing this morning that it launched another wave of drone attacks against U.S. assets in Kuwait, that after the U.S. carried out strikes against Iran for a 13th consecutive night. President Trump's latest set of tariff hikes provoking objections from numerous countries. The move in response to the Supreme Court striking down the president's earlier tariffs, which expired at midnight. These new ones said to be because those countries failed to enforce a ban on goods made with forced labor. Japan, New Zealand, and Australia strongly objecting to those allegations. In Madison, Wisconsin, protests are growing over the police-involved shooting death of a man named Corey Ruiz. Police were not wearing body cams when it happened. Madison City Council President.
1: Maybe we need to be changing our standards of what it looks like to know that you're fit to be in our community, serving our community, because too often we have a Corey.
0: This is ABC News. Break out the lightsabers and the kryptonite. Comic-Con is officially underway in San Diego. ABC's Dave Packer with more.
2: What brings fans to Comic-Con? Brianna Slavik from Indiana came dressed as Valus from the web series Critical Role.
3: Our favorite part is the cosplay. As you can tell, we enjoy it a lot. So we're really looking forward to the masquerade on Saturday.
2: Mike Rostad from Sacramento was there on day one dressed as Dr. Doom.
4: We're also going to the Star Trek meetup and also the Star Wars meetups.
2: Maddie Reese from Encinitas, California dressed as Mary Poppins.
5: My favorite part is honestly just people watching. It's just so much fun.
2: Comic-Con runs through Sunday. Dave Packer, ABC News.
0: Midwest Poultry Services is recalling nearly 1.6 million cartons of eggs due to potential salmonella contamination. That's according to the Food and Drug Administration. Many of the eggs were sold in Kroger locations in Texas and Louisiana, as well as Brookshire grocery stores and other smaller retail outlets. Company urging customers not to consume the recalled eggs and to return them for a refund. Sherry Preston, ABC News.
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4: Your K101 weather forecast, clouds through mid-morning, a mix of sun and clouds this afternoon. Slight chances for afternoon rain. We'll see south winds gusting to 25 miles an hour, highs near 101. Slight chances for rain continue through this evening. Overnight lows will drop down to 75. Sunshine Saturday, Sunday, and Monday. Those highs staying in the lower 100s. 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

0: Here's a song I wrote on a plane between Dallas and Austin. Going to El Paso. Whoops. Now this is what gave us the idea to come down here. This is a song about a guy that probably did as much for our kind of music as anybody.
1: Well, the honky tonks in Texas were my natural second home.

K101 weather. Mix of sun and clouds this afternoon. We do have some slight chances for rain this afternoon. Gusty south winds and highs near 101. We've got you covered on K101.

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3: ABC News, I'm Sherry Preston. The European Union ruling today that TikTok fails to protect the privacy of minors by allowing adults to view their accounts. The action exposing children to cyberbullying and potential predatory behavior. If TikTok fails to defend itself in response to the findings, it could face a fine worth up to 6% of the company's annual revenue. The EU fining Google $1 billion earlier this week for antitrust violations. Another night of strikes in the Middle East.
4: Overnight, U.S. forces hammered Iran for a 13th straight night as the president weighs escalating the nearly five-month-old war.
5: And we want to get it over with, and we want to do it right.
4: Trump telling Axios, I am considering a massive attack, bigger than ever before. But he has not made a final call.
3: ABC's Karen Hua. President Trump's latest set of tariff hikes provoking objections from numerous countries. The move in response to the Supreme Court striking down the president's earlier tariffs. This is ABC News. More signs that the lagging housing market is struggling. ABC's Michelle Franzen has a look at the numbers.
6: Mortgage rates now at the highest in nearly a year. Freddie Mac shows a 30-year fixed rate jump to 6.58% last week. The increase can push borrowing costs up along with monthly mortgage payments and sideline potential home buyers. Another hurdle, higher home prices and economic pressures leading to a surge in foreclosures. An analysis by ABC News showing foreclosure filings increased by 71% between 2020 and 2025. Florida leads with foreclosure filings, but New Jersey, Illinois, and California are also seeing a jump. Michelle Franzen, ABC News.
3: The Trump administration's government attorneys have now withdrawn subpoenas that would have compelled three New York Times reporters to testify about their sources for articles about security concerns over the new Air Force One, which was a gift from the Kingdom of Qatar. I'm Sherry Preston, ABC News.
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11: Good morning, everybody. Time to get up and greet the world with a smile. And remember, each minute you live today is 1 minute closer to your ultimate extinction. Have a nice day.
12: Well, on that happy note, good morning, Americans. It's Friday. Welcome to the morning show live here in Studio A this morning. Good to have you alongside. Some rumbles of thunder, streaks of lightning, and rainfall. Places heavy at times earlier this morning, beginning to dissipate that. We'll check that coming up for you here in

K101Online.com. Some Brits have done this morning. We'll start to your shorts on a Friday morning, 5 weeks away from, yes, Football Fridays, and we look forward to that. In between now and then, we'll talk a little bit about the weather and some thunder and lightning this morning, rainfall as well, beneficial rainfall, cooling things down at least temporarily. Forecast doesn't say anything about it being cool, but right now it's not bad with the air temperature in some locales with that rainfall. Over an inch this morning in Beaver, slap out. Same story. They got nearly 2 inches, I'm told, at Follett. 0.3 of an inch up at Buffalo. 3,100 down at Arnett. 3,200 over at Freedom. A little over a half inch at Putnam this morning. And about 3,400 of an inch so far here in Woodward. So we'll keep a 30% chance of showers in the forecast off and on today, but it basically is just going to be steamy. 100 for a high in northwest Oklahoma, 97 in southwest Kansas, 101 in the panhandles. Heat indices, though, going to be a big problem. Heat index advisory is out there. And we'll do anywhere from 103 to 104, 105, maybe 106 before all is said and done. Tonight, still a slight chance of showers and thunderstorms in the panhandles in northwest Oklahoma. Clear in southwest Kansas. Overnight lows ranging from 73 to 74. And then tomorrow, blazing hot. We'll do a high of 100 to 104 throughout the listening area. And I did see a headline earlier that talked about next week, basically beginning tomorrow and running through at least the end of the next week. This area, this region, could see some of the highest temperatures that we've had in the last 14 years. You're welcome.

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It's care that you can count on. Quick check of radar, and we're looking at shower activity covering up, Woodward, back to Alva, and then down south around Sealy and Camargo, back to the south and east towards Watonga. Rainfall just to the north of Tologa, and heavy rainfall there as well. Nothing severe. There will be lightning and there will be rumbles of thunder, but no severe weather, but it's pockets of heavy rainfall that'll continue for the next couple of hours and then begin to clear out.

0: 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I think we'll be doing that in a couple of weeks over there at Rush Springs, won't they? Their big watermelon festival. 6:16, let's check in now with Casey Shepherd. Good morning.
1: 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I'm Casey Shepherd, and we're back in just a moment.
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1: 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The Environmental Protection Agency, or the EPA, has introduced a proposed rule to eliminate all diesel exhaust fluid, or DEF, derailments, offering significant regulatory relief to ag producers and the trucking industry. I had the opportunity to sit down with EPA Region 6 Administrator and, of course, fifth-generation Oklahoman from Cordell, Scott Mason, to discuss the agency's efforts to address ongoing concerns regarding DEF, emissions regulations, and water policy. He gave us this update.
3: We have started working incrementally over the last year on addressing these issues that farmers, ranchers, truckers have been dealing with on DEF. And so we are taking this as far as the law will allow us to. And so I'm very proud to say that last week we came out with a proposed new rule to eliminate all DEF.

0: deratements entirely. So what does that mean? So essentially, going forward, well, we're currently in a 45-day comment period. So we encourage any person who's listening to this, go online to epa.gov, comment, make your thoughts, your concerns, your ideas heard. We will read through every one of those comments. And at the end of that 45 days, if we need to, based on the comments we've received, we will modify our proposed rule. But our proposed rule would do away with all DEF deratements. So that means that now, instead of getting a deratement, you would just have an audible sound maybe that comes on in the cab of your tractor or your truck going forward to alert you that you're low on DEF. The person driving the diesel-powered vehicle no longer have to worry that they're going to go into a deratement of total shutdown or 15, 20 miles an hour or something like that. They're going to have time now to take it in on their own time and resolve the DEF issue and not be at the whim of the engine. So this is extremely positive news. We've been working with farmers, ranchers, truckers, manufacturers on this for the last year, really trying to fine tune this. And it's led us to where we're at now in this proposed new rule, Casey.
1: To hear more from EPA's Scott Mason, you can go to OklahomaFarmReport.com. Well, exceptional drought has tightened its grip on Oklahoma this week as the state's driest category expanded slightly, offering another reminder that growing season stress is far from over. According to the latest drought monitor, exceptional drought now in Ouachita, Kiowa, Beckham, Woodward, and Roger Mills County. Exceptional drought now covers about 2.1% of the state. Moderate drought conditions also indicate that about 43.34% of the state is affected. At this point, 35.71% of the state does remain drought-free. According to the 6 to 10 day precipitation outlook map, eastern Oklahoma has about a 33 to 40% chance of rain through August the 1st, while western Oklahoma has some near normal conditions through that same date. You've got farm news. OSU Extension is hosting a demo day on July the 27th. Brian Arnall tells us more.
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3: All right, Casey, thanks so much. 6:20, 21 minutes after 6 o'clock, pulling up radar this morning. And again, showers, thunder shower activity taking place throughout portions of the listing area, Woodward, Moreland, a little bit of light rain, nothing heavy. The heavier rain found now down to the south and to the east. Sealing, pretty good shower going on at this hour, just to the north of Tologa as well. All of this is drifting off to the south and southeast. Fairview, some rain, Clio Springs as well, and sprinkles and tinkles throughout portions of the listing area. And that'll be the case for the next two or three hours. You look down to the south, down to near Canadian, and just to the east of Canadian, pretty good shower and thunderstorm activity happening there in the Texas Panhandle as well. But again, none of it's severe. You're going to see some streaks of lightning, hear some rumbles of thunder. There will be pockets of heavy rainfall, no doubt about that. So watch hydroplaning, but just good rainfall that we desperately need. And watching the weather, several different meteorologists and TV stations and all that good stuff. And they're telling us that basically tomorrow we begin a stretch that runs through at least Wednesday of next week of triple digit temperatures, which we're kind of accustomed to at this point of the year, right? But the heat index going to be off the proverbial charts, approaching 110 in some locations. So just keep that in mind. Some light rain still falling here, 72.

0: The one online at time 6:26. Michael in the morning. Morning radio the way it should be. CJ and Junior are on their way. Cowboy Cook may be making an appearance. George, the city manager, he could be dropping by. You never know. But we do know that it's Bad Dad Joke Friday, right? So we can't wait to hear yours. 580-256-5101. You can text us 580-254-1785 or send me an email, mbarnes@k101.com. Talked a little bit about this yesterday. Nice being back in this neck of the woods. Been here a couple of times before. Back for a third run at it. And I ran into a good friend yesterday at one of the retail stores. And she has been married now a couple of years and told me that having a husband is great because you've always got someone to gossip to. She said, and you know, your secrets are always safe because, well, my husband is never listening to me anyway.
1: It started way back in third grade.

0: K101, K101online.com, 629. 29 minutes after 6, 31 minutes away from 7 o'clock. Still a tinkle or a sprinkle here or there, 72 at the Radidio station, and further to our south and to our east, heavier rainfall at this hour. CJ joining us in the broadcast booth, all a kilter. Apparently one of his electronic doodads is not working properly this morning.
1: Well, it's not working. Where's IT department?
0: You think smacking it around going to make it better? Did you hit the power button? Did you turn the power button?
1: Yes, and it shows there's power to it.
0: More power to it. But the screen is blank.
1: The screen is blank, much like...
0: Go ahead and say it.
1: No, much like me. I don't know, it's blank.
0: But
1: I was wanting to update and look where the rainfall was, and apparently the heaviest activity looks like north and west of Sealing, south and east of Sealing, maybe off toward Canton Lake. A bit of rainfall. We'll get to those totals. Nothing too outside of Beaver County. Beaver County, both mezzanette sides there, got quite a bit of rain, over an inch and a half. Over an inch, anyway.
0: Pretty good rainfall at Fallhead as well. So. He just crossed the threshold before you ask. He was slow getting here this morning. The rain slowed him down.
1: Oh, yes, it's the rain.
0: Yeah, sure it is. Oh, are you ready for the new dance? Is it playing?
1: We're ready. We're set to go. In other news, scattered storms this morning, not out of the question. Still going to be hot today, though, close to 100, and heat advisory will be in effect as well. Storm chances, so 20-30% right on through this evening. 75 overnight. A bit warmer, 102 tomorrow, well above 100 much of next week. Could be around 105 Monday and Tuesday. Low 70s, narrow range of temperatures out there this morning. 71 in Arnett, 75 in Cherokee, 72 in Freedom, 73 across Woodward, Sealing, Fairview, Alva, Ashland, and Canadian. Some rainfall with the storms overnight. Highest amounts we could find there was in Beaver County, about an inch and a tenth or so. Both reporting stations, Beaver and Slapout, inch and a tenth. About 6 tenths down in Putnam, and half an inch or so in the Sealing. 4 tenths, Woodward's mezzanette the last 12 hours. 3 tenths or so, Freedom, Arnett, Buffalo, and Watonga. Quarter of an inch in Camargo and Fairview now, about 2 tenths or so, Alva and Cherokee. Mostly all triple-digit air temperature highs yesterday, 98 in Cherokee to 108 in Beaver, reached 103 air temperature high, both Woodward and Freedom. Heat indices, several more. Woodward and Freedom had a heat feel-like temperature 111, about 112, Camargo and Buffalo. Forecasters say that dangerous heat's expected to persist most days right on through at least the middle part of next week, maybe even longer. A few shower and thunderstorm chances again this afternoon and evening into the overnight. A few lingering showers, weak storms continuing this morning. Temperatures, though, today still will be hot. Officially heat advisory in effect most of the region. Again this evening, once again, scattered afternoon storms possible. Texas Panhandle, Oklahoma Panhandle, some of those may move once again into western Oklahoma. Saturday, the upper ridge starts to build back. Sunday, even hotter temperatures. Next week, continued heat, the main weather headline. Maybe towards the tail end of next week, the ridge could retreat westward a bit to open the door for a bit of a northwesterly flow aloft. Could bring a return to at least slight precipitation chance.

0: losses. According to the latest Drought Monitor report, exceptional drought has expanded at least a bit this past week, particularly in western Oklahoma. It includes parts of Woodward, Roger Mills, Ouachita, Kiowa, and Beckham counties. Exceptional drought now covers about 2% of the state, up about a half a percentage point from last week. Moderate extreme drought conditions combined to cover about 43% of Oklahoma. At this point, 36% of the Sooner State remains drought-free. That's about the eastern third of Oklahoma. Learning a bit more about that 5.0 magnitude earthquake, the Texas Panhandle yesterday, officially it was at 5:21 a.m. yesterday morning. That's one of the strongest recorded in the region, only the fourth of magnitude 4.0 or greater since 1900. The epicenter, 24 miles southeast of Miami, Texas, considered shallow with an originating depth of about 3.5 miles below the surface. Last word, no reports, though, of any damage. State leaders say they are still pursuing solutions to reverse a years-long decline in traditionally trained teachers entering the classroom. State officials telling the Oklahoma State Board of Education yesterday the number of graduates completing teacher programs in Oklahoma, including college degrees, education, has fallen by about 40% since 2013. To help fill the gap, districts hire thousands of emergency certified teachers. The state issued almost 4,000 of those certifications for the 25-26 school year. So far, almost 1,400 have been approved for 26 and 27. Those emergency certified educators, once considered a stopgap measure, were the most common of all first-year teachers, 2025, representing about 39% of the teachers in the first year. Oklahoma State Representative Danny Williams has been indefinitely removed from his House committee chairmanship following an investigation into allegations of improper conduct toward a House employee. So says the House Speaker, Kyle Hilbert. Williams also, Hilbert says, removed from his Capitol office while the investigation's ongoing. And they identified some potential concerns as well involving the misuse of state resources. The Oklahoma Democratic Party, their leaders calling for Williams to resign, withdraw from a reelection campaign. According to an email sent to House members, an outside investigative firm submitted their findings to the House Rules Committee. Williams has represented Seminole County, parts of northern Pottawatomie County, in the House since first being elected in 2020. The Oklahoma Cattlemen's Association says Gettner Drummond joins Mike Basie, Cindy Munson for the Gubernatorial Agricultural Forum. That's tomorrow during the 74th Annual OCA Convention Trade Show in Tulsa. All three candidates remaining for the race for governor set to attend. Michael Kelsey, the Oklahoma Cattlemen's Association Executive Vice President, said they're certainly pleased all three candidates will be a part of that event. Oklahoma Farm Report Ron Hayes will serve as the moderator. That's set for tomorrow afternoon, about 3 o'clock, just after it, Renaissance Tulsa Hotel and Convention Center. The convention itself set for today and tomorrow there in Tulsa. Oil prices soaring about 6% yesterday and climbing above $100 a barrel worldwide now for the first time since May. Brent crude gained about $6, settling at $101.08 per barrel. The U.S. benchmark West Texas Intermediate climbed about $5. It closed at $92.75. Natural gas down slightly yesterday, $2.92. Mega Millions tonight, $743 million for a prize. Powerball tomorrow, a $600 million jackpot. All the news that is news. What's up in sports?
1: Another Oklahoma State Cowboys inked his MLB deals. Infielder Avery Ortiz, who was drafted in the 18th round by the Washington Nationals, has signed for $150,000. That was the expected value for that selection in that round. The Protect College Sports Act, which would create an antitrust exemption for the NCAA to enforce spending caps, transfer rules, eligibility limits, was voted out of the Senate Commerce Committee in June. Well, it's not expected to get its vote in the United States Senate before Congress takes its August recess. That's according to multiple sources as of yesterday afternoon. The NCAA had hoped that that made its way through the full Senate by the end of the summer. So, looks like not going to happen on that.
2: Of course not.
1: Of course not. So, not going to quite fix college sports.
2: Bureaucracy runs slowly.
1: Yes.

0: So, and unfortunately, CJ, that's pretty much all I got. Here's slow sports.
1: Well, the OSSAA will be holding their meetings next week. Did you know that?
0: Okay.
1: Well, it's important.
0: And what are happening at these meetings? Tell us.
1: Do what?
0: And what are happening at these meetings?
2: Well, you're a sports guy, you should know.
1: On Monday, we'll have a volleyball rules meeting. The swimming folks will get together. Also, they'll have a seminar, Coach the Coach.
0: Coach the Coach.
1: Tuesday, they'll talk about baseball, golf rules, cross country and girls basketball. Wednesday, cheer, OOSSAA updates. They'll talk about football, classes C through 2A, boys basketball, softball rules as well. And then on Thursday of next week, football, classes 3A through 6A.
0: Okay. So rules meetings.
1: Yeah.
0: Okay.
1: So speaking of football.
2: Football.
1: We are 5 weeks away from week zero.
0: From a football Friday nights.
1: Football Friday night, week zero. We look forward to it. 43rd year.
3: 1984, the first year. That was year one, by the way.
1: Not year zero.
0: Year one. Yeah. We don't do year zeros around here. Oh, jeez.
1: So we look forward to that. That'll be fun stuff. Good stuff. We'll have another meeting of the minds next week to continue to formulate where it is that we'll be headed. And week number one and how things will look.
0: So if I can make it to that meeting, I'm going to have to hire security, probably, it sounds like. We'll talk about that more later.
1: Junior was taken to task yesterday by a listener. We love it.
0: Yes.
1: Also love the fact I had no idea about the donut thing, the donut drop thing. And then suddenly it just appeared on my social media while I'm diligently doing my child welfare position. Of course, I had to take a few moments and look into it.
0: Sure.
1: That's good stuff. Yes, you had something to say.
3: No, I was saying management didn't know anything about it either.
1: Well, do you have the rules there in front of you? Do you have those rules?
0: Pull it up.
1: I want you to get those rules because we've got nominations already. For instance, Miranda Bird. She says Barbara Dyson Ford of Woodward listens to K101. Then there's Crystal Waddell. I love this. Does it count if we live next door? Because we in Accent Care listen to K101 all day.
0: Yeah, that's true. That's there you go. But
1: Crystal, we appreciate you. Thank you.
0: The rule's simple. Play K101, 101.1 FM at your work. Comment your business name below on the Facebook post.
1: K101 Facebook post.
0: Yes. Yeah. And then, of course, somebody drops by, catches you listening in the office. They'll deliver free donuts.
1: My guess is that CJ knows very well who Madison Phelps is.
3: Who is it?
1: Well, she's at the Moreland Cafe.
3: Okay.
1: And she put on there, Moreland Cafe has had K101.1 on constantly for years.
3: Yes, decades.
0: Decades. There you go.
1: Four of them, in fact.
3: More than four of them.
1: Kimberly Keller has nominated Newman Memorial Hospital, the Woodward Clinic, over there on 15th Street. Jerichiah Laverty says Subway on Oklahoma Avenue. Listens. Larissa Bridges Hines from Modern Appliance.
3: Okay.
1: Our Dash, that's the name of the Facebook account, but says Moyer Electric. Big listeners to K101.
0: There you go.
3: Well, good.
1: And then Olivia Modena, R5 and Mo Signs and Designs. So they've all thrown their name into the hat to get donuts. And we're just going to be driving around northwest Oklahoma, southwest Kansas, and panhandles with boxes of donuts in our K101 cruiser. We're just going to walk into a business.
0: That'd be more of a Brandon Cook question, more of a Cowboy Cook question. So,
1: by the way, George Eichen put in his 2 cents worth. Impala police cruiser on Fairview streets just about any given hour.
0: George is trying to get the donuts back.
1: That's he likes blueberry cake, he says. And then the quintessential post comes from our good friend Eric Scott. He says a donut drop is much better than a turkey drop. Taking a page from Arthur Carlson, Herb Tarlick, and the rest of the crew at WKRP in Cincinnati. So there you go. So get to that Facebook page, get nominated.
3: Yeah, that's interesting to learn that kind of stuff.
1: We're glad that

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0: All right, here we go. Forecast says still a 30% chance of showers. Thunder showers for the listening area today, dissipating as the day progresses. 100 for a high in northwest Oklahoma, heat index 105. It'll be 97 in southwest Kansas and 101 in the panhandles. Again, heat index of about 104. Slight chance of a shower before 10 tonight for most of the listening area. That'll get down to 74 in northwest Oklahoma, 73 in southwest Kansas, 74 in the panhandles, and then sunny and hot tomorrow. High rangings from 101 to about 104, and heat indices higher than that. Around the region this morning, 74 in Ashland, 73 over at Meade. It's 73 this morning in Dariuset. Fallens at 74, 73 at Canadian. We've got 72 this morning at Arnett, 72 degrees over at Slap Out Beavers at 73. Same story at Harper County's Buffalo, 73 up in Freedom, 73 Alba, 74 in Fairview, 72 Sealing, 73 Camargo, and 72 here at the 101 Center at 645. And I would immediately go, normally at this point, to Agnew's. But while I was giving the forecast and I'm laughing, There was gyrations that would make David Payne proud, being presented by both Junior and CJ concerning his computer, his laptop. What in the world was going on?
4: CJ didn't hold down the power button.
5: No, there's an issue. Your device ran into a problem.
4: Uh-oh.
5: And couldn't be repaired.
4: Oh.
5: Couldn't connect.
4: Didn't you say earlier when I was listening on the way in that he was throwing that thing around?
0: Well, yeah, he's kind of rough with it, yes.
5: I'm notifying our IT department as we speak.
0: I asked him if he had pushed the power button.
4: Yeah.
0: Of course, he harangued.
4: Well, now, in his defense,
0: okay,
4: you can't just press that power button and it pops on. There's, for whatever reason, it's got a deal where you got to really hold it for like 10 seconds.
0: So what you're saying is the laptop that he has is what they call antiquated?
4: No, it's a laptop.
5: A new laptop, yeah. And it's heavy duty. It's CJ proof.
4: But I better be careful. I don't want to get threatened again. We're gonna have to talk about that at 7 o'clock. What's the security budget, CJ, for K101 talents?
0: Well, while you two pontificate about that, let's check Agnew's. Rogers this morning, as always, by the Bank of Western Oklahoma. They've got locations in Cordell, Elk City, Gary, Visai, Weatherford, and Woodward. The Bank of Western Oklahoma. It is where people come first.
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9: 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Do note that today both the biannual cattle inventory report is set to be released, and so is the monthly cattle on feed report. It comes out later this afternoon. Boxed beef was lower yesterday. The choice was down 63 cents, 362.87. Select was down $1.82 at 348.75. 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Now, Woodward Livestock, 706 head yesterday. Not enough comparable trades to test trends, but a low undertone was noted. Feeder cattle steers, maybe large ones, 3 to 4 weights, 530 to 560. 4 to 5 weights, 490 to 540. 5 to 6 weights, 403 to 465. 6 to 7 weights, 365 to 402. Over 800 pounds at 333. Now the livestock futures. August live cattle up 220 at 225.40. October up 217, 221.37. August feeder cattle up 260, 343.77. September up 365 at 339.85. August hogs up 70 cents, 102.15. October hogs up 55 cents at 88.90. We're going to check all the grains when we come back in just a moment.
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9: Oklahoma hard red winter wheat was lower yesterday, down 3¾ cents. Davis, 669¾. El Dorado Shattuck, 684¾. Keys, 689¾. Hobart and Hooker, 694¾. Clinton, Frederick, Weatherford, 699¾. Buffalo, El Reno, Gary, Lawton, Manchester, Okarchi, Okinawa, Tonga, 704¾. Alva, Banner, Ponca City, 709¾. Perry and Stillwater, 711¾. Cherokee and Temple, 714¾. On the grain futures, Kansas City wheat, the September down 3¾, 759¾. December down 3¼, 775¾. Chicago wheat, September down 9½, 696¼. December's down 9 cents, 713¾. September corn is up 2 cents, 464. December was up 2¾ at 487½. August soybeans up 4½, 1237½. September up 5 cents, 1231. December cotton up 10, 81.21. March up 38, 82.83. Now, live trade this morning, Kansas City wheat, the September up 9¾, 769¾. December up 9¾, 785½. Chicago wheat, September up 6 cents, 702¼.
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1: 6:53 now, K101. CJ got his laptop to work, and he's got a beautiful picture there of what it looks like down there with radar and rainfall. Tell us about it.
2: No, it's a large area of, moderate, probably, maybe some. Heaviest appears to be kind of off east of Sealing, maybe toward the Canton Lake, Canton area. But Southern Woods, parts of a large part of Major County, southeastern Woodward even, Dewey, Garfield, Blaine, Kingfisher, a pretty solid area of light to moderate now stuff. And it appears to be another little broken area north of Interstate 40. Typically, well, it looks like it's between Elk City and Clinton and the areas to the north. And we'll have some of those rainfall totals. And here again, certainly not a drought buster, but significant rain when you can move from talking hundreds to tenths. It's kind of significant, particularly this kind of year, particularly since it's going to be so brutally hot for the next week or so. Maybe toward the end of next week might start seeing some relief. But wide area, you're correct, of rainfall. Generally here again, light to moderate activity, but some heavy activity looks to be between Sealing and the Canton Lake area, Longdale, down in that area this morning. So that's good news for those folks.
1: Yeah. Junior, the all-sports meeting for Moreland is coming up on Monday. 7 o'clock start time. High school gym lobby, Moreland Bearcats. Building Bearcat pride, rooted in tradition, focused on the future.
3: From what I understand, still trying to obviously maximize their football numbers in terms of kids participating. It's your kid in the Moreland area. Haven't thought about going out for football yet. They would like it.
1: Okay. So sounds good. What else?
3: Do we want?
1: Well, I mean, you know, you.
3: Do I want to save it till after something like CJ?
2: You know, when one comes stumbling in here at 6:30, it's kind of hard to be a part of the big program. It takes a while. You know, when we're here in a timely manner,
3: I guess we'll launch.
2: Oh, I know you were busy out delivering donuts.
3: No, I was not. I was definitely not. Maybe in my dreams.
1: Oh, my goodness.
3: But, CJ, let's just say your fan club, and I don't know what to call them, the Montgomery Crazies, the CJ Knights. I don't know how to describe it. Your fan club runs super deep, CJ.
2: I do not have a fan club.
3: We got to wait till you hear this. We got a call just past 8:30 yesterday. No. Listen to me. I called just past 8:30 yesterday morning.
1: Okay.
3: From an old lady, Yvonne, who was wanting to.
2: Did you say old?
1: He did.
2: Calling Yvonne old.
3: You'll be seeing why here in a second. Anyways, she wanted to attest that, yes, her house was shaking because of the earthquake yesterday morning. Here in Woodard, nightstand, all that. So,
2: okay.
3: And then she goes, as I'm talking to her, I was like, okay, I'll get that to Michael. She goes, is this Tyler? I'm like, yes. And she goes, I'm going to kick your ass.
2: Watch that language.
3: She said that. She said, I'm just repeating what she told me.
1: Yvonne said to you.
3: Yes, that. Yeah. And you know why? She's like, you give CJ too hard of a time. You're disrespectful to him. She says, one thing for Michael to do it, but for you to jump in.
2: Yes.
3: And I'm like, what? I just started laughing. But no, she was joking,
2: well,
3: but not really.
2: You offended her. She's going to come kick your butt for no other reason than that. You called her old.
1: I can't believe you started off the conversation with that, calling her an old woman.
3: I mean,
1: oh,
3: I'm going to have to hire security. I've already hit up a couple friends in case I need a bodyguard. I go out in the streets, they may be tar and feathering me.
1: We used to actually send some of our employees to the Dale Carnegie How to Make Friends and Influence People seminars, and I believe we might want to get you registered for that. Been threatened one day, the next day, instead of trying to mend fences, you just simply stick the knife in a little bit more and twist it.
3: Hey, if I'm going to have enemies. Now, I think Yvonne forgets that nobody has disrespected necessarily CJ, what he's done, this and that. I mean, if anything, Michael, you, John Kelly, myself, we put together a huge celebration
2: let's
3: for CJ
2: move forward
3: on his 74th birthday.
2: Let's move forward.
3: I don't know if that's disrespectful.
2: So. The best way to find something

0: when you lose something.
1: These are bad dad jokes, by the way.
0: Yes, and this is from George. We've heard from George. Well, is just buy a new one to replace it. Then the old one will turn up.
1: You might try that again.
0: Well, the delivery wasn't very good. Well, you were interrupting me. You were being disrespectful to me.
1: Oh,
0: thanks, Yvonne. Oh, Doc gave him 3 days to quit drinking. He picked August 10th, September 2nd, and October 16th.
1: I like that one. That was a good one. Your delivery,
0: Michelle, that's his bride, you know, lovely lady.
1: Lovely woman.
0: She says George snores when he sleeps. George says, funny, nobody at work complains.
1: Well, yeah.
0: Had two bumps on his car battery tested. Came back positive.
1: Mm-hmm.
0: Hope it's not terminal.
1: Mm-hmm.
0: Let's see. Should we? I have a few more. Should we save a few of them?
1: Well, you know, these have been so spectacular. Yes, we should save those until we move into the 7 o'clock hour and see who Junior can offend.
2: ABC News, I'm Sherry Preston. Another night of blistering attacks in the Middle East. The White House and Iran hitting one another once again.
3: Sources tell ABC News one option under consideration is a return to the kind of full-scale strikes seen in the opening days of the war. The conflict is already expanding, with Iranian-backed Houthi rebels attacking two Saudi oil tankers in the Red Sea, choking another key waterway.
2: ABC Chief White House Correspondent Mary Bruce, a series of explosions sounding near a military base hosting U.S. forces in northern Iraq this morning as well. President Trump's latest set of tariff hikes provoking strong objections from America's one-time reliable trading partners since the Supreme Court struck down the previous tariffs. The administration is now claiming that the taxes are because those countries used forced labor to make their products. They strongly disagree. The EU Commission ruling that TikTok fails to protect minors on its platform. This is ABC News.
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0: From the 101 News Center, still cloudy skies, 73 degrees this morning. The rain's moved off to the east. Scattered storms not out of the question this morning. Still hot today, 100 for a high. Officially, heat advisory will be in effect. Storm chances, oh, again, 20-30% right on through this evening. 75 overnight, 102 tomorrow, well above 100. Much of next week could be around 105, 106 Monday and Tuesday. Low 70s, narrow range of temperatures out there. Temperatures last hour range from 71 in Arnett to 75 in Cherokee. Some rainfall overnight. Highest amounts we could find, and primarily in Beaver County. There are two mezzanine stations over an inch. Both Beaver and Slapout reporting an inch and one-tenth the last 12 hours or so. About six-tenths down in Putnam. Half an inch or so in Sealing. Four-tenths Woodward's mezzanine the last 12 hours. Three-tenths or so Freedom, Arnett, and Buffalo. Quarter of an inch, Camargo and Fairview, about two-tenths, Alvin, Cherokee. Large area of basically light activity this morning in northwest Oklahoma. Several counties, Southern Woods, much of Major, and southeastern Woodward even, Dewey, Garfield, Blaine, Kingfisher County. Another area just north of Interstate 40, kind of between Elk City and Weatherford this morning, or Clinton, rather, receiving some rainfall. Heaviest amounts, last check, generally off east of the Sealing area toward Longdale, Canton, Lake area. Mostly all triple-digit air temperature highs yesterday, 98 in Cherokee to 108 in Beaver, 103 for a high Woodward and Freedom. The heat indices are those feel-like temperatures, several more. Woodward Freedom feel-like temperature, 111 yesterday afternoon, 112 Camargo and Buffalo. Forecasters say dangerous heat's expected to persist most days right on through the weekend, at least the middle part, probably the latter.

part of next week. A few shower and thunderstorm chances again this afternoon and evening. A few lingering showers still this morning. Temperatures hot. Heat advisory in effect today. This evening, once again, scattered afternoon evening storms are possible. The upper ridge really starts to build back tomorrow, Sunday, even hotter. Next week, continued heat, the main weather headline. But toward the end of next week, forecasters say at least a hint the ridge may retreat westward, open the door for northwesterly flow aloft, could bring at least a slight chance of some showers. According to the latest Droughts Monitor report out late yesterday, exceptional drought has expanded a bit again this week, primarily in western Oklahoma. Includes parts of Woodward, Roger Mills, Ouachita, Kiowa, and Beckham counties. Exceptional drought now covering about 2% of the state, up a half a percentage point or so from last week. Moderate, extreme drought, those conditions combined cover about 43% of Oklahoma, 36% at this point of the state, drought-free, and that's primarily the eastern third of Oklahoma. Learning a bit more about that 5.0 magnitude earthquake in the Texas Panhandle yesterday, the quake, 5:21 a.m. yesterday morning, the strongest recorded in the region quite some time, only the fourth magnitude 4.0 or greater since 1900. The epicenter, 24 miles southeast of Miami, Texas, considered a shallow one, an originating depth of about 3.4 miles. Oklahoma state leaders say they're still pursuing solutions to reverse a years-long decline in traditionally trained teachers entering the classroom. State officials telling the Oklahoma State Board of Education yesterday the number of graduates completing Oklahoma teacher prep programs, including college degrees in education, fallen by about 40% since 2013. Oklahoma districts are still hiring thousands of emergency certified teachers to help fill the gap. State issued about 4,000 emergency certifications for the 25-26 school year. So far, just under 1,400 more have been approved for 26 and 27. Once considered a stopgap measure, those emergency certified educators were common of all first-year teachers in 2025, about 40% of the teachers in their first year. That represents a striking difference from back in 2010 when emergency certifications accounted for only about a half a percentage point of incoming new teachers. State Representative Danny Williams, Oklahoma, has been indefinitely removed from his House committee chairmanship following an investigation into allegations of improper conduct toward a House employee, so says the House Speaker, Kyle Hilbert. Hilbert says Williams also removed from Capitol offices while the investigation is underway. They also identified some concerns investigators did involving the misuse of state resources that were referred to the House Rules Committee. Oklahoma Democratic Party leaders calling for Williams to resign, withdraw from a reelection campaign. According to an email sent to House members, an outside investigative firm submitted their findings to the House Rules Committee.

0: Texas is down about 240 early trading this morning. Natural gas down slightly yesterday, 292. It's down an additional couple of pennies this morning. Mega Millions tonight, $743 million for a prize. Powerball tomorrow, a $600 million jackpot. 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
2: Leather Cowboy has inked his MLB deals. Infielder Avery Ortiz, who was drafted in the 18th round by the Washington Nationals, is signed for $150,000. That was the projected value for that pick. Ortiz saw limited action this past season due to injury, but batted .261 for OSU. The Protect College Sports Act will not get a full vote in the United States Senate before Congress takes its August recess, according to multiple sources yesterday. The act would create an antitrust exemption for the NCAA to enforce spending caps, transfer rules, and eligibility limits in college sports. It was voted out of the Senate Commerce Committee in June. Officials had hoped it would make it through the full Senate by the end of the summer. The Big 12 announced their Conference Athletes of the Year yesterday afternoon. On the women's side, it was TCU basketball standout Olivia Miles earning the honor. On the men's side, it was another basketball star and BYU's A.J. DeBasta who took home the award. That's a look at your weather news and sports with your 7 o'clock report on K101.
3: 5 weeks henceforth, year number 43, Friday Night Quick Scores. 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
2: Yep,
3: Texas, still working. Texas plays week zero games, correct? Is that right? Correct. Is that accurate?
4: Kansas will be the next week, right?
3: And then Kansas will start the following week?
2: Kansas does it proper. They start week one, and then they go. No week zero.
3: And they wait until after.
4: Well, and they get it over so they can get to basketball season quicker.
3: Well, I think maybe it has something to do with the weather as well. Because it gets cold up there, whether it's nasty around Thanksgiving
4: time.
3: Well,
4: that may be an excuse, but it's about basketball. Don't let them kid you. But kind of an updated look at radar. We told you a large area of basically light to moderate, kind of a new area of relatively stout thunderstorm activity, not deemed severe, at least at this point, by the Weather Service, but kind of extends from Thomas up to the north and east, the southeastern portion of Dewey County, far southeastern Dewey County, over into west central Blaine County, off to the west of the Watonga area. And still, as we told you before, some heavy activity pretty much has moved out of Dewey County, still in the far eastern portions, I guess, of Dewey County, but mainly northwestern Blaine County, here again in the Kent Lake area, Longdale, south of Fairview, south of Fairview. So, anyway, some good news this morning, some additional rainfall activity, and that will certainly, I don't think it's going to help with temperatures today. It's still going to be 100, is that right?
3: Yes.
4: Heat advisory officially in effect across much of the entire region, but the good news is storm chances again, and here again, nothing to get too excited about, but 20-30% later on this afternoon and evening across the tri-state. So
3: yeah,
4: that's good news. Let's see. George had checked in with us, and Michelle said that he had pushed all her buttons yesterday, and he replied, except mute, she's not talking. Let's see. I know how it will end. She accidentally unplugs my life support to charge her phone. Mm. Grandson asks his buddy how to spell orange. He asked the fruit or the color.
3: Yeah.
4: Well, that's a bit of a

0: stretch. They're George's grandkids like Oklahoma State. They're remodeling a house, and they specifically, his room is going to be orange.
1: There you go. The nation's brightest.
0: Yes. Representing the state's largest and finest institution of higher learning. Let's see, any other? I don't know that George sent some antiquated pictures of Fairview and some railroad pictures, the old roundhouse there in Fairview.
2: And they translate so well to radio.
0: Well, but if I could.
1: You better be careful, sir. You're going to be threatened next. Get your tuchus kicked.
0: If you do a good job, radio is basically it. All that is television without television's just radio with pictures.
1: So. And what pictures did you paint there, CJ?
0: I haven't had a chance. I've been too busy interrupting me, being rude to me. So anyway,
2: so
0: let's see.
2: Of the mind.
0: Before we leave weather, I guess brutal heat index values. Say yesterday, basically the western quarter of Oklahoma, all in that kind of 100. Teens, 111 in Woodward, 112 down in Camargo, 111 up in Freedom, 112 as well in Beaver, 109, 112 in Buffalo, rather, 109 in Beaver, 109 in Sealing as well. Fairview's Mezzanette, which is almost to Bowles Junction, is 108 degrees, and a lot of 112, 113. 14 readings in southwestern, west central Oklahoma as well. So,
2: those that are in the know say that's how it's going to be all week long next week as well. Yeah. David Leach, do you know him? Does that name strike a chord with you? Ring a bell? Any idea?
0: Is that Mike's cousin?
2: Well, I don't know. He may be, but he retired yesterday.
0: Okay, from
2: Northwestern Electric.
0: Oh, yes. Had a big doodad.
2: 25 years.
1: Big doodad.
2: Almost. Now he's going to hunt, fish, run cattle, and spend time with Brody and Margaret. So congratulations. How about them apples, Bob?
0: We like our friends down at Northwestern Electric.
2: They help keep us on the air.
0: Well, they'd keep us on the air. You're correct. If it weren't for Northwestern Electric, you wouldn't be hearing us this morning.
2: And there's some folks with their fingers crossed. Caitlin Howard.
0: And?
2: Yes.
0: We like Northwestern Electric because the chief executive officer is an Oklahoma State guy. Tyson
2: Latall, yes. Littell.
0: He is more big rabid
1: yeah.
0: than I am toward Oklahoma State.
2: Oh, I know. I back in the day, we used to golf and play softball with him. And there was a faction of OSU guys and a faction of OU guys. And after the ball games, you know, when you stand around and have barley beverages, it got even worse. I just would just.
0: Well, he takes it serious.
2: Oh, yeah, I know. Believe me.
0: Do as he say. He's serious.
2: Caitlin Howard is the new TANF training navigator at High Plains Technology Center.
0: The what navigator?
2: TANF training navigator.
0: Okay.
2: Temporary assistance for needy families.
0: Okay.
1: Oh, okay.
2: Okay. To qualify for that service, you have to either be in school or working 35 hours a week. So she's handling that out there. She says, outside of work, I enjoy cheering on my kids at their sporting events, livestock shows, and spending time with my family. She also likes to hunt and fish. So there you go. Congratulations to her. And Sherry Fike has decided to go back to teach at Ford Supply.
0: Well, good for her.
2: She was there for 30 years and decided to return. She's going to be the instructional coach and mentor teacher there. So she wasn't convinced after 30 years, going to go back and be, are they the Bulldogs?
1: We Ford found Supply? That out yeah. the other day. Yes.
2: They are? Okay.
0: Traditionally they were, yes.
1: Traditionally, yes.
2: Well, they merged with the other schools, so. And I know that CJ, you talked about the artsy-fartsy stuff that has been going on all week long. I think today's the last day, is that right?
0: That is the Woodward Arts Theater yeah. Arts Camp, Summer Arts yeah. Camp down at on Main Street. Marvelous program. They should wrap things up later today, and then move from there right to the
2: Missoula, yes, Children's Theater. That's what I was going to talk about. Good job of leading you into that.
0: Well, tell us about it.
2: Well, it's Cinderella. They're going to put on a performance of Cinderella. Open auditions beginning on Monday.

0: 10 o'clock, designed for students entering the 11th, 1st through the 12th grade. And then they will have a performance a week from Saturday, August the 1st at 1 o'clock, and then a second performance at 5 that afternoon.
1: So you're saying we could get CJ maybe a part in this somehow, some way?
0: Well, again, it's designed for students entering 1st through 12th grade.
1: I mean, he could qualify in that. He's a child at heart.
0: It's sponsored by Bruce and Cheryl Benbrook. So
2: good.
0: That's a neat deal.
2: As that underway just after the arts camp this year. Mm-hmm. Fairview Wranglers, let's see, this is day two, right?
0: Yeah.
2: Friday, mutton busting at 7 o'clock this evening. The performance itself at 8 o'clock. It is red, white, and blue night there at the Fairview Wranglers Rodeo on the southeast side, corner edge, if you will, of Woodward. Tomorrow, Rodeo Parade, 10 o'clock, 10:30 actually, in downtown Fairview. Mutton busting again at 7 tomorrow evening. The second final performance of the rodeo tomorrow evening at 8 o'clock. They'll crown the queen, princess, as well. Big after rodeo dance tomorrow evening, Jimmy Lee Jordan Band. And it's tough enough to wear pink tomorrow evening there at Fairview. For how many years, what did you tell me, 62?
0: 62, the 62nd annual event.
2: The Fairview Wranglers. Good for them, too, as well.
0: They had the pet parade yesterday. Did you see any photographs of that? Anything postings there on social media?
2: No.
0: Okay.
2: That's usually on South Main, in the vicinity of the 200 block of South Main, right there kind of around Jensen's. It has been in the past.
0: Yes, blocking off Main Street for parade, we know. Today is National Drive-Thru Day.
2: Blocking off parades, turf for high school football. There's just some things out there that you just don't understand.
1: Just turf for high school football. Turf for high school football.
2: Practice facility.
0: We're talking practice.
2: Well, and I've seen them play. They need practice.
0: Ooh. Oh, wow.
2: We didn't identify who it was. I just said I've seen them play.
0: Shots across the bow. Today is National Drive-Thru Day. First drive-thru was opened in 1947 by Red's Giant Hamburg in Springfield, Missouri. Now, I mentioned all that. I figured this is probably one of the things that gets him wound up as well. There are people that can complain, and of course it's on social media, which is an easy place to complain.
1: Oh, yeah.
0: But they complain about people ordering food through the drive-thru at Sonic, like it's something nefarious, that it's something illegal. And I bet you as soon as I said that, there are 23 people right now going, it's a drive-thru. McDonald's has a drive-thru. You order food there, right?
1: Yeah, but you get rid of McDonald's.
0: You can go to a stall at Sonic if you like. You've got that choice there. You're one. You think that you should only be able to order drinks through the drive-thru.
1: I don't think that.
0: Every other restaurant, fast food restaurant, has a drive-thru. You order food as you go through it. Why do you think to order drinks?
1: There's some people that go through the drive-thru and they order the entire menu and just hold the line up.
2: That's the customer service they offer.
0: Yes.
2: Yeah. Taco Factory. You go through Taco Factory.
0: That's right.
1: Yes, but you could also go in to Taco Factory and get your stuff.
2: But
1: and
2: if
1: a lot of people do.
2: You want to drive through and you want to do it, that's fine. Yeah.
1: Backing up the line.
0: I should have known. I should have known you would be that way.
1: Why do you say that, Michael?
0: Well, I'm beginning to move my allegiance over to Yvonne's camp. I really am. 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
4: 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My wife ran away with my best friend Mike yesterday." To which his friend said, "Well, since when is Mike your best friend?" To which the second guy said, "Since yesterday."
5: Lord.
6: That's pretty good. Send her some donuts. That's a good joke.
4: Oh, my goodness. Is this the precinct that's reporting from Kansas this morning? Is this Cody? Is this who this is?
7: Yes.
4: Hey, man, good morning to you.
7: Good morning. It's actually raining a little bit right now.
4: How about that?
5: Good for you. That's cool.
4: What's your locale?
7: Yeah.
5: Where are you this morning? Where are you this morning?
7: 6 miles west of Hartner.
4: All right, Junior's doing that in his head, trying to figure out where that is.
8: Google Maps.
4: So how the heck are you this morning?
7: I'm good. Enjoying the nice weather.
4: Indeed. So I'm guessing that you've got a Friday bad dad joke for us.
7: I got one for you.
4: Okay.
7: Why do cows wear bells?
4: The question is, why do cows wear bells? I have no idea.
7: Because their horns don't work.
4: Jeez. Very good, Cody. Very good. Big plans for the weekend?
7: Oh no, just working.
4: Well, I mean, it's keeps a man honest for sure.
7: Yeah.
4: Well, you enjoy that rainfall, and always check in with us. We're always glad to hear from you. Keep us apprised of doings in your neck of the woods.
7: I'll do it.
4: All right, man. Have a good day.
7: Thank you.
4: 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By golly, if you got a bad dad joke, we'd love to hear from you. 580-256-5101. 580-256-5101. It's the morning show with CJ and Tyler. 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

0: 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Good morning and welcome. 7:28 and 28 minutes after 7 o'clock. Winoka Public Schools' Madeline Rankin has become a new kindergarten teacher over there. Madeline, a name familiar to you there, Siege?
1: No, not necessarily.
0: Well, she married Railroader alumni Austin Rankin.
2: Okay.
0: They're expecting a baby next month.
2: That name is somewhat familiar.
0: Austin
2: Rankin, yeah.
0: Okay.
2: For some reason, I should know him.
0: And we should know who Madeline is because this is a world-renowned star. Fun fact about Madeline, she was on America's Funniest Home Videos.
3: Really?
0: Yeah.
3: There you go.
0: I bet you our Ben Buckland contingent there could figure out what was going on. Let us know. Give us an update on Madeline. Or Madeline could call us herself and let us know why she made an appearance on America's Funniest Home Videos. That program is still on, too, Farm Boy. Were you aware of that?
4: I think so, maybe.
0: Yeah. No, it is. I was in an eating establishment, I don't know, several Sundays ago, and they had it on. I'm like, what? This program is still alive. So, yeah.
4: Is Carlton still the host of it?
0: You know what? I think that's who that was. I was trying to remember, and I think that you're right. It was Carlton. So.
4: Okay.
0: I bet you can do the Carlton dance, can't you?
4: That thing's been pushing 40 years, right?
0: Well, careful now, because CJ has been doing 43 years of Friday Night Quick Scores. So careful where you go with that one.
4: Well. Me and Carlton got something in common. But it was Bob Saget before then, I think.
0: Bob Saget was one of the hosts?
4: Yeah.
0: So, yeah, it was a staple of Sunday night video watching or TV watching for me back in the day when my son was of that age. But he hasn't been of that age for a long time. So I had no idea it was still on. What's happening in your role this morning, Farm Boy?
4: Well, we're going to talk a little bit about the drought monitor. An exceptional drought tightened its grip on Oklahoma again this past week as the state's driest category expanded just slightly, offering another reminder that growing season stress is far from over. With August just around the corner and the latest outlook showing little chance for meaningful rainfall across much of the state through August 1st, producers are continuing to watch conditions closely as heat and dry weather threaten pastures, crops, and water supplies. According to the drought monitor, the exceptional drought has expanded again. Conditions are present in Ouachita, Kiowa, Beckham, Woodward, and Roger Mills counties. Exceptional drought now covers about 2.1% of the state, up from about a half a percentage point from last week. That's what's going on ag today, guys.
0: Well, we have had the benefit of some nice rainfall, at least in parts of our listening area. Early this morning.
4: Yeah. We might get rain today. It's like a 40% chance, you know, and it's cloudy right now. So we'll get a little bit lucky today. But I think everybody's got what? Triple digits coming up temperature wise over the next week?
0: Yes.
4: So it's going to be pretty crummy. So, yeah.
0: Heat index well into the triple digits.
2: Actually, rainfall's not that far away from you. That

0: just north of Edmond, off to the north and west of Edmond, even up into Logan County. Some moderate activity over extends into Kingfisher County in that area, but and it's kind of drifting off to the east, south and east. Might get some rainfall in the metro. No kidding.
1: Yeah, we might. Well, hopefully, we'll keep our fingers crossed.
2: So, Bad Dad Joke Friday, did you have one for us today, Farm Boy?
1: Yeah, I do. I do.
2: All right.
1: So, what do you call a pair of monkeys that share an Amazon account?
2: A pair of monkeys that share an Amazon account. What do you call that, Farm Boy?
1: Prime mates.
2: Jeez. Oh, nicely done. Nicely done. Have a great weekend, Farm Boy. Right. We'll talk to you on Monday.
1: All right, fellas. See you later.
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2: Still a slight chance of showers, the better showers, especially in the panhandles and in northwest Oklahoma. And we will do a high today of 100 in both locales. Heat advisory in effect because heat indices of 104 to 105. Tonight, 97, by the way, in southwest Kansas. 73 overnight in southwest Kansas, 74 northwest Oklahoma, 74 as well in the panhandles. And then we keep talking about that heat, but it really gets cranked up starting tomorrow and running through at least the middle part of next week. 100 for a high, 102 actually for a high tomorrow in northwest Oklahoma, 100 in southwest Kansas, and 101 expected in the panhandles. And pulled up the latest Mesonet. The rain is tapered off now, just under an inch and a tenth. Overnight in Beaver, inch and 700s in Slapout, 3/10 of an inch up at Buffalo, 3,500s in Woodward. Heavier rainfall to the south and east, ceiling over a half inch and 6,100s down at Putnam as well. Cloudy sky this morning, 74 on your radio. 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
4: Mm-hmm. Yeah, you better watch out.
0: Rain's pretty much moved out of Woodard County. Yeah. It's still about the eastern half of Woods County, kind of some redevelopment there off toward Alfalfa County. Heaviest activity now in the eastern half of Major County. Pretty still some kind of stout activity. It's light now in Dewey County, at least the eastern portions of Dewey County. But some moderate activity, occasional some heavy cells probably in Blaine County this morning. So it is moving, as we told you this morning, drifting slowly off to the east, maybe east, south, and east. But some beneficial rainfall this morning for the middle part, if you will, middle to latter part of July. It's good to see, particularly since the temperatures are going to skyrocket, if you will, for the next several days, at least to the toward the end of next week.
2: Would that be a skyrocket in flight?
0: Yes.
2: The afternoon delight? Starlight Vocal Band, 1974. In case
4: I'm
2: you're
4: familiar.
2: Junior.
4: Yes,
2: you know that song?
4: Yes, again.
2: Really?
4: We talked about this. I'm not, you know, ignorant of culture back in the day, Michael.
2: I don't know that the Starlight Vocal Band and Afternoon Delight would be labeled as culture.
4: No,
2: but
4: just the song itself.
2: Okay, all right.
4: Has its significance.
2: Any more bad dad jokes from George?
0: No, did we wear them all out? Did I give them all? I think I did.
2: Has he just been funneling those to CJ, or have you been?
4: I have not received any of the bad dad jokes. George must also be on the list of wanting to kick my rumpus, I guess. I don't know.
2: Did you tell your mother about this?
4: Oh, I did. And she was
2: delighted, wasn't she?
4: Oh, yeah. Yeah, she thought it was hilarious.
2: She said to herself, it's about time.
4: We did. I don't know if you count this as a bad dad joke, but a lot of, you know, high schools are releasing their football schedule, right?
2: Okay.
4: Put it out on Facebook. Well, Varnum, Whippets, they do not play football.
2: That's right.
4: But they still put out a football schedule yesterday. And Travis Bernard showed me this, so I gotta give credit to him. But for August, of course, it's blank. September's blank. October's blank.

0: The coaches, though, listen to the coaches. The head coach, Bill Belichick. The offensive coordinator, Cliff Kingsbury Doughboy. And the defensive coordinator, Kirby Smartish.
1: Okay.
0: Yeah. So there you go. Warren, I'm getting in on the fun.
1: Well, that's delightful. A friend of mine been trying the speed dating thing. Have you tried that speed dating?
0: No, probably should.
1: He said that he was really impressed by the last woman that he had a chance to visit with at speed dating. She said a guy like him comes along only once in a lifetime. And she's glad that it's over.

0: 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He just returned from the printing press, he being C.J. Montgomery, something hot in his hands walked and sat down.
1: Nothing hot. I'm updating for the 8 o'clock report.
2: The award winner.
0: So he uses

0: the personal computer.
1: Uh-huh.
0: He uses the phone.
1: Yes.
0: And then he prints things off. We used to call it mimeographs. He prints things off and uses pen and paper as well. Three different sources.
1: And generally, the stuff that's printed off comes from his computer back in his office. So he's got three computers.
0: It's amazing. Absolutely amazing.
1: And we say that he's not technologically advanced. Hello, technology.
0: Yeah. It's good stuff. So, you know, we do this thing, this radio thing, and people think that because we have voices that are good for radio, that are pleasing, that folks enjoy having in their ears, that we also can sing. No. Anybody ever say that to you? They say, well, you sound good on the radio. I bet you're a good singer.
1: They have never said that to me, Michael.
0: Okay. Well, it's been said to me. And so I have a friend who knows a little something about singing. And so I was talking to her the other day, and I said, well, let me give you a couple of stanzas of a song that I like to sing. Morning is Broken. You can find that on page 145 of your Methodist hymnal, song by Cat Stevens. I think he took it to number 3 back in 1973. Anyhow, so I told her I'd sing a couple of verses of Morning is Broken, and I wanted an honest opinion.
1: Sure.
0: So I sang it, and when I finished, she said to me, well, I think you should sing tenor. I said, really? I'm a little bit puzzled by that.
1: Uh-huh. Uh-huh.
0: And she said, yes. 10 or 11 miles away.

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0: 750 K101, K101online.com. Rainfall continuing to move off to the east and drifting slowly to the south as well. Oklahoma City area getting some rainfall or will here before long. CJ, looks like it's moved basically out of, for the most part, the listening area.
7: Well, with the exception of a recent development in Woods County,
0: there's
7: about the eastern third, maybe even the eastern quarter or so, some light to moderate activity there in Woods County. The bulk of it's still in Woods County, extending a bit over into Alfalfa County. But other than that, you're absolutely right. It's a southeastern half of Blaine County, some activity, but it is moving, as you say, off kind of toward the Oklahoma City metro area, and even Garfield County, southern half of Garfield County, still some activity, but not before it left. Some rainfall, nothing to drought bust category, but certainly some welcome rain for the mid to latter part of July here in northwest Oklahoma and this part of the world.
0: Junior, you have anything over there on your side of the desk?
8: You guys cover the weather, man. I'm on it. You've exhausted all your bad dad jokes, I think, just about.
0: Well, I've never.
8: You got a list of them. You never,
0: never write it. I mean, Michael gave us a whole book.
8: That's true.
0: So, I mean, we're not going to write
7: a book.
0: Yes.
8: All I got to say is after yesterday, we really, Michael, need to get on the daily CJ affirmation hotline.
0: Well,
8: apparently, that would be a big thing.
0: You know, speaking of CJ, I think he and I, well, I know he and I fit into this category, and someday, if you're lucky, you will as well, to be at an age where, well, getting lucky means walking into a room and remembering why we are there.

0: 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We are looking forward to it. And it will be, from what I'm told now, this is just a, this is an unconfirmed rumor, but I'm told bigger and better in 2026.
1: Okay.
0: Really elicited a big response from the news and sports department.
1: Well, it just gets better with the kids this part of the world. Absolutely.
2: Does the goal not always be bigger and better, Michael?
0: Yes. Yes, it is. I don't know what I was thinking by making that statement, repeating that statement that I'd heard from someone else.
1: Often imitated, never duplicated. We know that.
0: Mm-hmm.
1: I was trying to get, there are still some golf tournaments, fundraisers down the stretch. The dance team's coming up before too long. Woodward Dance Team. The big Tri-State Oil and Gas Convention golf event would be Friday, August the 7th. At Boiling Springs Golf Club, and I'm going to leave some of these out. I know the Woodward Chambers is coming up. It's the middle part of September. That would be like the 18th on Friday of September, in association with the big golf ball drop event to win big-time prizes. That's forthcoming. And one that it's not until September as well. It's the week following the Chamber Golf Tournament. It's a cool event sponsored by some Northwestern Rangers. Let's see. I think doesn't Kyle Yeck, I think, have a big hand in that? Maybe Taylor Hooper. Anyway, it's Friday, September the 25th. Our early wine golf course. It is a two-man scramble, and it raises funds for Northwestern's athletic department. And I'm not so sure you can kind of designate where you want the funds from your sponsorships and that type of thing. Whether it's football, basketball, or a baseball. But a cool event there at Early Wine Golf Course. It's on the far south Portland Avenue, early on.

0: September the 25th.
1: Is it the north or the south course?
0: Well, I don't know. It just says early wine. They have two of them?
1: Yes. Great facility.
2: How dare you ask a question like that, Michael?
1: Right off of I-44. It's played both of those courses several times, the north and the south courses. And they have a brand new clubhouse.
0: Kyle Yeck. It's a good fundraiser. And, yeah, you can kind of check your support for football, baseball, or basketball. And they'll try to pair the teams together. I'm trying to see if I can find. There's all kinds of sponsorships, gold sponsorships, silver sponsorships, where you can add like a whole sponsorship and that type. In addition to a team, they have raffle items. All in all, a cool event that raises funds for Northwestern Oklahoma State University and their athletic department. That's cool event.
1: Junior, would there be a reason why we're not playing in these golf tournaments? I'm just curious.
2: You got to tell me, Michael. I'm down.
0: Pretty much. Oh. Work responsibilities.
1: Well, okay. So, your bad dad. Disregard that.
0: You said tournaments. There are some that we may apply for an exemption.
2: That's what he's saying, Michael, is he didn't want us to represent K101 in these tournaments. Plus, it's a
0: there may be one or two of them that you would
2: maybe a little ashamed of us
0: that you would qualify for.
1: Okay. Question for you two.
0: Provided management would approve it.
1: Any idea why skeletons are calm?
2: I don't know. Why are skeletons calm?
1: Because, nothing gets under their skin.
3: ABC News, I'm Sherry Preston. A 13th night of airstrikes between the U.S. and Iran, and President Trump now says he's considering even tougher attacks in the coming days.
4: Senior officials tell ABC News the options include strikes as large as Operation Epic Fury's opening days, possibly even bigger. After Iranian allied Houthis in Yemen struck two Saudi ships in the Red Sea, the president warning, if they do this again, major military punishment will be inflicted upon Iran and the Houthis.
3: ABC's Karen Hua. President Trump's latest set of tariff hikes provoking objections from numerous countries. The move in response to the Supreme Court striking down the president's earlier tariffs. The European Union ruling today that TikTok fails to protect the privacy of minors by allowing adults to view their accounts. The action exposing children to cyberbullying and potential predatory behavior, the EU says. Another day of flash flood warnings in the east, including parts of North Carolina, where they've been pummeled by rain in recent days. This is ABC News.
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0: From the 101 News Center, cloudy skies, 73 degrees still this morning. Scattered storms, most of it has moved off to the east this morning. Still some activity in Woods County. Still hot today, too. 100 for a high, heat advisory in effect. Storm chances 20-30% right on through this evening. 75 overnight, 102 or so tomorrow, well above 100 much of next week. Could see 105, 106 by Monday and Tuesday. Low to mid-70s, narrow range of temperatures still out there this morning. Check last hour, temperatures range from 72 in Freedom to 75 in Cherokee. Some rainfall overnight, a couple of the higher amounts there in Beaver County. Both Mesonette stations reporting over an inch. Beaver slap out, both about an inch and a tenth. 6 tenths, Putnam and Sealing. 4 tenths, Woodward and Watonga. 3 tenths or so, Freedom, Buffalo and Arnett. 1/4 inch there in Fairview and Alva. 2 tenths or so in Cherokee. Most of that activity once again has moved to the east, southeast this morning. Still some heavy activity about the eastern third, scattered anyway, of Woods County. Also some activity in the

0: Lane and Kingfisher County now. Mostly all triple-digit air temperature highs yesterday. 98 Cherokee to 108 in Beaver. 103 air temperature high, both Woodward and Freedom. Heat indices where those feel like temperatures. Several more. Woodward, Freedom, 111. Camargo, Buffalo feel like temperature 112. Forecasters say that dangerous heat is expected to persist most days into at least the middle latter part of next week. A few shower and thunderstorm chances again this afternoon and evening into the overnight. Toward the end of next week, though, forecasters say that ridge may retreat a bit westward to open the door for more of a northwesterly flow aloft pattern, could bring a return of some scattered storms. According to the Drought Monitor report out this week, the exceptional drought expanding a bit again, western Oklahoma primarily, parts of Woodward, Roger Mills, Ouachita, Kiowa, and Beckham counties. Exceptional drought now about 2% of the state, up a half a percentage point from last week. Moderate and extreme drought, those conditions combined to cover about 43% of Oklahoma. This point, about 36% of the state remains drought-free, eastern third of the Sooner State. Learning a bit more about that 5.0 magnitude earthquake in the Texas Panhandle yesterday morning early. Quake 5:21 yesterday a.m. was the strongest recorded in the region in quite some time, only the fourth magnitude 4.0 or greater since 1990. The epicenter, 24 miles southeast of Miami, Texas, considered shallow, originating depth of about 3.4 miles. Oklahoma state leaders say they're still pursuing solutions to reverse a years-long decline. Traditionally trained teachers entering the classroom, number of graduates completing Oklahoma's teacher preparation programs, including college degrees in education, has fallen about 40% since 2013. State officials were telling the State Board of Education those numbers yesterday. Oklahoma districts are hiring thousands of emergency certified teachers to fill the gap. States issued about 4,000 emergency certifications for the 25-26 school year. So far, nearly 1,400 more have been approved. Emergency certified educators, once considered a stopgap measure, the most common of all first-year teachers in 2025, about 40% of the teachers the first year. The Oklahoma Cattlemen's Association says Gettner Drummond, Mike Mazie, Cindy Munson will all participate in a gubernatorial agricultural forum tomorrow during the 74th annual Oklahoma Cattlemen's Association convention and trade show ongoing there in Tulsa. Michael Kelsey says the forum will begin just after 3 o'clock at the Renaissance Tulsa Hotel Convention Center. Oklahoma Farm Report's Ron Hayes will serve as the moderator. The convention is actually set for today and tomorrow there in Tulsa. Oil prices soaring more than 6% yesterday, climbing above $100 a barrel worldwide for the first time since May. Brent crude futures there gained about $6 a barrel, settling at 101.08. The U.S. benchmark West Texas Intermediate declined about $5 a barrel. It closed at 92.75. Now, West Texas is down about 2.80 this morning, last check. Natural gas finished down slightly, 292. Natural gas has turned higher by about 3 cents last check this morning. Mega Millions tonight, $743 million for a prize. Powerball tomorrow, a $600 million jackpot. 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
2: Another Cowboys inked his MLB deal as infielder Avery Ortiz, who was drafted in the 18th round by the Washington Nationals, signed $450,000 That was around the slot value for that round.

0: Yesterday, on the women's side, it was TCU basketball standout Olivia Miles earning the honor, while on the men's side, another basketball star and BYU's AJ DeBansa taking home the award. That's what get your weather news and sports with your 8 o'clock report on K101.
1: All right, then.
2: Short All right, sweet then. Y'all done.
0: I mean, I don't make up news like CJ.
1: So 1 week left in July. The fast pitch softball season really was what, about 3 weeks away? Middle part of July, maybe even August? Maybe even a little sooner than that?
0: I had a schedule somewhere. Give me just a second.
1: All right.
0: Well, we know that William, our good guy, Coach Noble, Ely, will be making his coaching debut, I believe, August 13th is their first baseball game over in Tologa.
1: Okay.
0: And
3: well, that's baseball, not softball.
0: Right. Baseball, not softball. Got to. My doodad is not cooperating like CJ's does.
3: I will tell you, most of the rain, while you're looking there, most of the rainfall has moved off to the east. Still some stout. It's pretty heavy, at least a small cell or two there in the far southeastern part of Woods County, extending into far western Alfalfa County. Then a larger area of scattered, moderate at best, probably, in Kingfisher and Logan counties, just on the north edge of the Oklahoma City metro area. Have a chance of somewhat of a rerun of that later on this evening. I don't know whether it will be as widespread or quite as significant, but still 20-30% chance through this evening. And then after that, basically no chance of rainfall in the extended forecast, at least until the latter part of next week, when the possibility may exist. And between now and then, temperatures are going to be pretty brutal, well over 100, 105, 106 or so by Monday and Tuesday of next week.
0: Looks like for the Boomers, fast pitch softball will get underway against Arapahoe Butler August 11th. That'd be Tuesday. That leads into the Battle at the Beach tournament they usually host here at Crystal Beach that Thursday, which would be the 13th through the 15th.
1: Okay.
3: Fairview Rodeo this weekend. We'll see you there tonight, actually, the first real performance, 8 o'clock. I had some slack last night. And didn't I see where they postponed that until it was originally scheduled for 8? I think they moved it further in the evening, like at 9 o'clock, because of the heat issues there in Major County. So 7 o'clock mutton busting tonight, 8 o'clock the rodeo performance, red, white, and blue night there for the Fairview Wranglers. Rodeo parade tomorrow morning, 10:30. Downtown Fairview, rodeo performance number 2. Tomorrow evening at 8 o'clock, they'll crown their queen, princesses, big rodeo dance after the rodeo. Jimmy Lee Jordan band tomorrow is tough enough to wear pink night there in Fairview. So,
1: do you have any pink in your wardrobe?
3: Yes.
1: You?
3: Yes.
1: Really?
3: Most of it's orange.
1: Of course, I knew that there would be. And you, I know you don't, because you only wear things that are provided by the radio station Classic Bowl or the other radio station that you work for, Z92.
0: Yeah. At one point, I think I did, but now you're correct. The closet is pretty much filled up with all sorts of radio.
1: Yeah, I know. I see that every day that I see you, even on the golf course.
0: Even on the golf course. I represent my guy.
1: Yeah, you do. Linda McIntosh, Pansy Bixler, and Jeremy Hickman. All listening to the fabulous radio program today.
3: How's Jeremy this morning?
1: I imagine he's probably doing quite well. My favorite Hickman, unless, of course, his wife is elected judge, and then I'll make her my favorite Hickman. And then, did you two, either one of you, have a bad dad joke that you'd like to?
3: I shared 20 of them.
1: Well, I thought
3: this
1: maybe you had one that you would like to leave today on.
3: I think just the leaving part would suffice.
1: Yes. You were going to wish everybody a good weekend tonight.
3: Well, yes, I did. Go have a good weekend. Make it one.
1: Yes.
0: Our guy, George Eisen, is going to have himself a good weekend. He's saying he's going to roll up his nickels and quarters and go to the donut shop now, since we're not bringing him donuts this morning.
1: Okay.
0: So,
1: one of our Facebook followers on K101 is Woodward's Giant Pumpkin Drop. They have their own Facebook page. Woodward's Giant Pumpkin Drop. And they wanted me to make sure that you got this, the two of you got this, before you skedaddle, before you leave, before you depart here, the morning show. Pumpkins, now this is Woodward's Giant Pumpkin Drop, saying, Pumpkin's favorite movie. Any idea what Pumpkin's favorite movie might be?
0: What is Pumpkin's favorite movie?
1: The Gourd, the Bad, and the Ugly.
0: Oh, my God.

0: K101Online.com. Good morning, Americans. It's Friday, and we're into hour of power number three. Michael in the morning, alive in Studio A. Pleasure to have you alongside. A little bit of thunder, some lightning, a little bit of rain this morning, at least for parts of us this morning. It was a nice way to wake up. Could have had more, but yeah, let's not be greedy. We'll check the details of your forecast coming up here in a moment. I hope that you have taken the opportunity to check out the donut thing that we've got going on. And I'm just going to refer to it right now as the donut thing. I have more details on it later on this morning. We've talked about it already this morning, and you've seen it on Facebook probably. Nonetheless, the Donut Brigade out and about, or it will be. 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
1: K101, K101online.com, checking weather together. 30% chance of storms redeveloping after 1 this afternoon in northwest Oklahoma. 30% before 1 in the Panhandles, and a 30% chance in southwest Kansas as well. Heat index going to be a problem, though. Air temperature 97 in southwest Kansas, 100 and 101, respectively, in northwest Oklahoma.

0: 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Now, don't forget, coming up tomorrow night, you can have a nighttime swim at the Gage Artesian. Is it Artesian or Artisan? How do we say that? Which do you prefer? I'm going to go with Artesian. Anyhow, the night swim at the Gage Artesian Beach. It's a night of fun, friends, and good food. Good vibes as well. 9:30 to midnight tomorrow night, ages 13 and above. And again, we've been talking about it this week. If the projector works, they're going to play a movie. All right. During the swim, glow sticks are going to be required for everybody who participates. Lifeguard's going to be on duty as well. And as is the case in life, just respect the rules, respect others, and make it a great time. So that is tomorrow night, nighttime swim at the Gage Artesian Beach. It'll take place from 9:30 to midnight. Tell them that Michael in the Morning sent you. 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
4: Well, traders were covering some of their short positions ahead of today's cattle on feed report. That comes out again later today. It did not seem to make much difference that cash cattle traded lower, as that

0: was not the focus. The reality of lower cash may have an influence later today or at the beginning of next week. Southern live cattle did trade as much as $8 lower, while dressed cattle was down 12 to 15 lower. Feedlots have not been able to gain the upper hand over the past 3 weeks, and cash is plummeting more than $30 in some cases. Boxed beef again lower, choice down 63 cents, select down $1.82. Meanwhile, hogs closed mixed Thursday as traders assess whether fundamentals will continue to support the market. Packers were aggressive with the National Daily Direct Afternoon Report, up $1.06, increasing the weighted average price to 102.14. There was a moderate volume of hogs traded, with packers likely having most of their needs purchased. Pork cutout values increased 98 cents. Lower supplies of market-ready hogs, lower weights, and strong demand have been working together to support the market. Now, wheat futures are up 10.5 cents early this morning, with the hard red winter wheat September contract 770¾ a bushel. The national average basis for hard red winter wheat was 2 cents stronger, 57 cents under the September futures contract, while the DTN national hard red winter wheat index was down 2 cents at 702. For the week ending July 16th, last week, USDA reported an increase of 10.7 million bushels of wheat export sales for the 26-27 marketing year. No sales for 27-28. Corn futures are up 1¾ cents early this morning, with December contract 489½ a bushel. The national average basis for corn steady at 29 cents under the September futures contract, while the national DTN corn index up 2 cents, 435. And soybean futures are up 5½ cents today, with the November contract 1249¾ a bushel. The national average basis for soybeans down 1 cent at 38 cents under the August futures. All the futures are coming up in just a moment. Midwest Farm Shows produces both the Oklahoma City Farm Show, held each spring, and the Tulsa Farm Show in December. This year, the annual Tulsa Farm Show will be December 10th through 13th at Expo Square. As Oklahoma's largest indoor farm show with over 400,000 square feet of exhibits, the Tulsa Farm Show is a great place to show off your product or service to the public and farm and ranch community. 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Livestock futures, August live cattle up 220, 225.40, October up 217, 221.37, August feeder cattle up 260, 340, 377, September up 365, 339.85, August hogs up 70 cents, 102.15. Kansas City wheat, September down 3¾, 759¾. The December is down 3¼, it's 775¾. Chicago wheat, September down 9½, 696¼. December is down 9 cents, 713¾. And September corn is up 2 cents, 464.
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2: K101, K101online.com. Still a 30% chance of showers and thunderstorms in our forecast for today, after 1 in northwest Oklahoma, before 1 in the panhandles and southwest Kansas. Heat index is going to be off the charts. Air temperature 100 in northwest Oklahoma, 97 in southwest Kansas, and 101 in the panhandles. But the heat indice, the feel-like temperature, anywhere from 104 to 106. And the wind will be from the southwest at about 10 to 20. Tonight, clear skies, 73 south. Southwest Kansas, slight chance of a thunderstorm before 10 in northwest Oklahoma. Overnight low of 75. 30% chance before 7 in south or in the panhandles. 74 for a low. And then tomorrow, just basic easy stuff. 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

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Good morning and welcome on a Friday morning. Had no idea yesterday afternoon that we had been talking about collectively here at the radio station about doing a donut giveaway. And then all of a sudden it pops up on my social media pages and I'm excited. 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It makes me think of the old bad dad joke on a Friday. What do you see when the Pillsbury Doughboy bends over? Donuts.

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One of the chief meteorologists that we follow on social media, just so we can get some different ideas about the weather, is Mike Collier. And yesterday he posted.

suggested, and I'm quoting now, cold front coming around August the 1st, which, by the way, is next Saturday, a week from tomorrow. Oklahoma will go from air fryer to easy bake oven. We'll still get cooked, just slower.

0: 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Good morning and welcome. Michael in the morning, alive here in Studio A. And someone you know doesn't know, so we're going to tell you about it so you will share it with them. And there'll be plenty of time to change your mind between now and August 25th. There is an election that occurs on August 25th. It will be a runoff on that day. And also that day, a couple of state, now this is in Oklahoma, some of the state questions will be decided 8:44 and 8:46. So the first order of business is making sure that your registration to vote has been updated. 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They're making it easy for you. No excuses, all right? 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
1: That's all you can say about the weather. Still a chance of showers or thunderstorms in the forecast today, but the heat index is the big deal. 104 to 106. Air temperatures anywhere from 97 to 101 degrees. Be careful out there. 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

0: ABC News, I'm Sherry Preston. Drones carrying explosives targeting a city in northern Iraq where U.S. forces are stationed. Sirens ringing out in Bahrain hours after the U.S. military said it finished its 13th night of strikes against Iran. President Trump setting off another round of tariff hikes as the other tariffs expire following a Supreme Court ruling striking them down. A slow-moving storm bringing more flooding to the Carolinas. Here's ABC Chief Meteorologist Ginger Z.
1: Charleston to Wilmington today finds themselves in a level 3 out of 4, so that's where some of the heaviest rain will be falling. We're talking about 3-inch-per-hour rainfall rates possible. That includes Myrtle Beach right in the center of it. We've seen these heavy showers. Obviously, we know what this front can do. It's taken its sweet time getting through, and we're going to see this all the way through Saturday afternoon.
0: More protests in Madison, Wisconsin, following the police-involved fatal shooting of a black man. Officers say the man was carrying a knife, but there's no body cam footage because the police weren't wearing them. This is ABC News.
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4: From the K101 Newsroom, I'm Tyler Riggs. Your K101 weather: mix of sun and clouds this afternoon with up to 25 mile an hour wind gusts and a slight chance of storms. High temperatures reach 100. Mostly clear skies tonight. Another slight chance of storms, mainly before 7 o'clock. Overnight lows fall to 74. Sunny tomorrow, high temperatures reaching 102 in the tri-state. Oklahoma House Speaker Kyle Hilbert announced this week that State Representative Danny Williams has been indefinitely removed from his House committee chairmanship following an investigation into allegations of improper conduct towards a House employee. The announcement came after an outside law firm was hired to do the investigation and this week submitted their findings. Hilbert also noted concerns about potential misuse of state resources have emerged and are also being reviewed. The 76-year-old Williams, who is a Republican from Seminole, is up for re-election in November. The House Rules Committee is now reviewing the potential next steps on the matter, which does include potential expulsion proceedings. The Oklahoma Highway Patrol says Woodward resident John Thomas Richard Ray was injured following a two-vehicle crash that occurred in rural Roger Mills County yesterday. Authorities say the accident happened just past 10 o'clock in the morning as Ray was acting as a pilot car, fair vehicle driven by Edgar Ortega Montes, also of Woodward. Ray wound up back in Montez's vehicle as it was trying to make a right turn at an intersection.

Their driver were carrying a passenger, and Montez was uninjured in the accident. In sports on K101, KWOX, FM Woodward, powered by Lucky Star Casinos. Another Cowboy has inked his MLB deals. Infielder Avery Ortiz, who was drafted in the 18th round by the Washington Nationals, has signed for $150,000. Ortiz saw limited action this past season due to injuries, but batted 261 for OSU. The Protect College Sports Act will not get a full vote in the United States Senate before Congress takes its August recess. The act would create an antitrust exemption for the NCAA to enforce spending caps, transfer rules, and eligibility limits in college sports. It was voted out of the Senate Commerce Committee last month, with officials hoping it would make it through the full Senate by the end of the summer. That's a look at your weather news and sports with your 9 o'clock report on K101.

Good morning, Americans. It's Friday, and welcome to the final hour of power. Michael and you sharing it live here in Studio A on this Friday morning. It is the 24th day of July, 20 and 26. Pleasure to have you alongside. As always, we mean that from the heart of our bottom. Hey, if we can help you out this morning, 580-256-5101, 580-256-5101. Weather, steamy, to say the least. Heat index anywhere from 104 to 106. Air temperature 97 to 100. And a slight chance of showers hanging around for the next 10 to 12 hours as well. 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

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Good morning and welcome. I have mentioned this yesterday, but it's worth noting again today on this Friday. If you are in, I'm here for you, okay? I just want you to know that. I am here for you. And if you're feeling down, well, I can feel you up.

K101, K101online.com with Michael in the morning. Morning radio the way it should be. Thank you for being a part of our morning. We appreciate you so much. Also, appreciate the fact that I saw a headline last night that said next week could be the hottest week we've experienced in this part of the country in the last 14 years. Thank you so much. Then, on the other side of that, there are those that are saying it will cool down the first part of August. Regardless of the temperature on Tuesday, August 4th, please get out and be a part of the National Night Out, which will take place at Crystal Beach Park in Woodward. There is no admission. Everybody is welcome. They'll have free water and popsicles, free hot dog, free watermelon. The water park going to be open until 7 o'clock. They will have a hydrate station. And also, they will have a water parade. And by the way, this is designed to build the police and community partnerships, neighborhood camaraderie as well, and to do it in a safe place, a safe space. So again, that's coming up on August the 4th, Tuesday night, 5 to 7, Crystal Beach Park. We're going to be there. Hope to see you. 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
0: K101, K101online.com. Weather forecast says we'll have a chance of showers and thunder showers hanging around for the better part of the day, just simply because of the moisture that we had this morning. Air is unstable, kind of like yours truly. High of 100 in northwest Oklahoma, 97 in southwest Kansas, 101 in the Panhandles. Heat indices ranging from 104 to 106. Tonight, slight chance of showers before 10 in northwest Oklahoma, 74 for low, clear 73 in southwest Kansas, 30% chance of thunderstorms before 7 in the Panhandles, and 74. And then tomorrow, just blazing. Sunny, 102 in northwest Oklahoma, 100 in southwest Kansas, and 101 in the Panhandles. There's your forecast with K101 and K101online.com.

0: 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December is up $2.42 at $223.10. August feeder cattle up $4.52, $348.30. September is up $4.72, $344.57. October is up $4.97 at $338.42.
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0: Kansas City wheat, the September down 30 and three quarters, 729. December is down 30 and a half, 745 and a quarter. Chicago wheat, September down 30 and three quarters, 665 and a half. December is down 29 and three quarters at 684. September corn's down 6 1/4, 457 three quarters. December is down 6 1/4 at 481 and a quarter. August soybeans up a penny at 1238 and a half. September is down a half cent, 1230 and a half. December cotton down 83, 8038. March is down 81, 8202. September crude's down 220. 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

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Some rainfall early this morning. It was nice. Boy, about 3:30, woke to the sound of thunder, streaks of lightning. Didn't rain all that hard at my place, but enough. I think my grass will look nice, and I'll get to mow again coming up on Sunday. Did see that, like, fall at 2 inches of rainfall overnight. I think up at Buffalo, they had about 0.6 of an inch. So, beneficial rain for sure. It'll be short-lived. The heat returning with a vengeance for the next 7 to 8 days.

0: K101 and K101online.com, and doggone it, that is it. We're done. History, vapor, smoke, nothing but a fond memory. Good Lord willing, Mac, Monday morning at 6 to do it all over again. Make sure you have a great weekend. Be careful in the heat, all right? And we'll see you on Monday. And like I said, let's be careful out there.
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5: 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Quick check of weather together. Going to be steamy today. Heat indices anywhere from 104 to 106. Air temperature of 100 in northwest Oklahoma, 97 in southwest Kansas, and 101 in the Panhandles. And there is a slight chance of thunderstorms throughout the afternoon as well. K101, K101 on.

0: ABC News, I'm Sherry Preston. 16-year-old Colt Gray pleaded guilty to all 55 counts in a deadly school shooting 2 years ago. He faces a minimum of life in prison, but a judge must decide if he will be eligible for parole. Two adults and two students killed at Appalachie High in that shooting. Another round of tariffs coming from the White House this morning, affecting about 99% of all imported items in the U.S. and leaving many Americans wondering what their costs will be now.
1: If you're a company, especially a small business, they say, what are we actually paying here? What is the rate? So that's one part of this uncertainty. The other part is, does it mean that those companies that had started to kind of accept the status quo as they face higher costs, which we've talked about from the beginning, that means importers are paying more for products. Do they absorb those or do they pass them down?
0: ABC's Elizabeth Schulze. Drones carrying explosives targeting a city in northern Iraq where U.S. forces are stationed as the conflict flares once again. The U.S. and Iran exchanging fire for another night. This is ABC News. The district attorney in Jackson County, Mississippi, Angel Myers McElrath, is speaking out for the first time since the death of 18-year-old Nolan Wells.
2: She met last week with Wells' parents, who pledged to allow investigators to examine his phone, which he left behind in a boat during a July 4th trip with friends to Horn Island. Few details have been released, but the district attorney says that's by design.
3: The pressure for answers does not change what the work requires. Our responsibility to Nolan and our community is to complete this investigation thoroughly, carefully, without compromise.
0: ABC Chief Investigative Correspondent Aaron Katursky reporting there. A slow-moving storm system bringing forecasts of multi-day flooding to the Carolinas. An inch per hour of rains possible from Charleston to Wilmington, including Myrtle Beach. Midwest Poultry Services recalling nearly 1.5 million cartons of eggs due to potential salmonella. Many of the eggs sold are at Kroger's. I'm Sherry Preston, ABC News.
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1: Your K101 weather forecast. We'll see a mix of sun and clouds this afternoon. There's a slight chance for rain, mainly in northwest Oklahoma and Texas Panhandle. Southwest winds gusting to 25 miles an hour, highs near 100. Heat index as high as 106. Slight chance for rain continues into and through this evening. Partly cloudy overnight, lows around 75. Sunny tomorrow, light south winds, highs near 102. That heat index near 107. Clear and 76 tomorrow night. Sunshine Sunday, Monday, and Tuesday, highs around 105. 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

0: ABC News, I'm Sherry Preston. New numbers just out this morning show that the country has surpassed 2025's record-breaking tally for measles, with more than 2,300 cases and 5 months left to go in the year. 16-year-old Colt Gray has entered a guilty plea to all 55 counts in a deadly shooting nearly 2 years ago at Appalachee High School in Florida. In March, a jury convicted Gray's father on charges because he gave his son the rifle used in the shootings. A slow-moving storm system bringing worries of widespread flooding to the Carolinas this weekend.
1: Charleston to Wilmington today finds themselves in a level 3 out of 4, so that's where some of the heaviest rain will be falling. We're talking about 3-inch-per-hour rainfall rates possible. That includes Myrtle Beach right in the center of it. We've seen these heavy showers. Obviously, we know what this front can do. It's taken its sweet time getting through, and we're going to see this all the way through Saturday afternoon.
0: ABC's Ginger Z, stocks edging higher, oil prices dipping for the first time in a week amid more heavy fighting in the Mideast. This is ABC News. ICE swooping up another person, this one a flight attendant, says ABC's Jim Ryan.
2: Southwest Airlines flight attendant Lorenzo Thompson was finishing a work trip when he was taken into custody as he stepped off a flight in Nashville. Immigration and Customs Enforcement says Thompson came to the U.S. from Jamaica in 2021, but overstayed his six-month visa. The Transport Workers Union is standing behind Thompson, and a GoFundMe page set up by a friend has raised $41,000 for his legal fees. Jim Ryan, ABC News.
0: The Democrats are getting ready to lock in the party's 2028 presidential nominating schedule today after years of a calendar led by either Iowa or New Hampshire. Either South Carolina or Nevada are expected to go first. The Dems say they're trying to give greater influence to states that better mirror the party's diverse coalition. How often do you get a deal like this? Burger King offering a new guarantee. If you don't like the Whopper you order, you can get one remade on the spot and get your next one for free. Sherry Preston, ABC News.
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3: From the K101 Newsroom, I'm Tyler Riggs. Your K101 weather, mixed to sun and clouds, continue this afternoon with up to 25 mile an hour wind gusts and a slight chance of storms. High temperatures of 100. Mostly clear skies tonight. Slight chance of storms mainly before 7 o'clock. Overnight lows fall to 74. Sunny skies tomorrow. High temperatures reach 102 in the tri-state. Oklahoma House Speaker Kyle Hilbert announced this week that State Representative Danny Williams has been indefinitely removed from his House Committee chairmanship following an investigation into allegations of improper conduct towards a House employee. The announcement came after an outside law firm was hired to do the investigation and this week submitted their findings. Hilbert also noted concerns about potential misuse of state resources have emerged and are also being reviewed. The 76-year-old Williams is a Republican from Seminole and is up for re-election in November. The House Rules Committee is now reviewing the potential next steps on the matter, which include potential expulsion proceedings. The Oklahoma Highway Patrol says Woodward resident John Thomas Richard Ray was injured following a two-vehicle crash that occurred in rural Roger Mills County yesterday. Authorities say the accident happened just past 10 o'clock as Ray was acting as a pilot car for a vehicle driven by Edgar Ortega Montez, also of Woodward. Ray back-ended Montez's vehicle as it was trying to make a right turn at an intersection. Neither driver were carrying a passenger, and Montez was uninjured in the accident. In sports on K101, KWOX, FM Woodward, powered by Lucky Star Casinos, the Protect College Sports Act will not get a full vote in the United States Senate before Congress takes its August recess. The act would create an antitrust exemption for the NCAA to enforce spending caps, transfer rules, and eligibility limits in college sports. It was voted out of the Senate Commerce Committee last month, with officials hoping it would make it through the full Senate by the end of the summer. That's a look at your weather, news, and sports with your 11 o'clock report on K101.

saw the old man's face. Front page obituary, he was a millionaire. He left his fortune to some guy he barely knew. His kids were mad as hell.

0: Good day, everyone. Dave Lanning on the Radio Oklahoma Ag Network. 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
1: Through the Wheat Checkoff, the Oklahoma Wheat Commission supports the efforts of wheat breeder Dr. Brett Carver and his wheat breeding team at OSU as they develop new varieties for Oklahoma and the Southern Great Plains. The newest release just announced, Wyatt.
2: The genetics will sound familiar. Half of it is Smith's Gold. Just the other half is very different. And so this is coming from Romania. The Eastern European wheat sector, that is so important to us. That genetics just fits the Great Plains, particularly the Southern and Central Great Plains, extremely well. I remember seeing the first set of progenies that came from that cross, and I thought, my gosh, this is just heads and shoulders visually above everything else.
1: Dr. Carver says Wyatt has tremendous yield potential.
2: You know, we need to continue to increase that yield potential so farmers still have that competitive edge.
1: The Oklahoma Wheat Commission, working hard for Oklahoma wheat producers.
0: Well, traders were covering some of their short positions ahead of today's cattle on feed report, and it did not seem to make much difference that cash cattle traded lower yesterday, as that wasn't the focus. The reality of lower cash may have an influence later today or beginning of next week. Southern live cattle traded as much as $8 lower, dressed cattle 12 to 15 lower. Feedlots have not been able to gain the upper hand over the past 3 weeks, with cash just plummeting more than $30 in some cases. Box beef was lower, choice down 63 cents, and select down $1.82 yesterday. Meanwhile, hogs closed mixed yesterday as traders assess whether fundamentals will continue to support the packers, and they were aggressive, with the National Daily Direct Afternoon Report up $1.06, increasing the weighted average price to $102. There was a moderate volume of hogs traded, with packers likely having most of their needs purchased. Well, Paris milling wheat futures are crashing early today, and U.S. futures markets are following, led by Chicago's September wheat. While the bullish war developments and slow Black Sea export activity are still bullish, new longs are lightening up ahead of a weekend that could bring surprises. The U.S. new crop wheat demand leaves much to be desired, and the sharp rally has priced U.S. wheat out of the market. We're going to have a complete check of all the futures in just a moment.
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0: August live cattle up 272, 228.12. October is up 220, 223.57. December is up 272, 223.40. August feeder cattle up 395, 347.72. September is up 427 at 344.12. October is up 490 at 338.35. Kansas City wheat, September down 15 and a quarter, 744 and a half. December is down 15 and a quarter, 760 and a half. Chicago wheat, September down 16 and a half, 679 three quarters. December down 16 and a quarter at 697 and a half. September corn is up a half, 464 and a half.

0: December is up a penny and a quarter, 488. August soybeans up 7 cents, 1244 and a half. September is up 8 and a half, 1239 and a half. December cotton down 54, 8067. March down 51, 8232. September crude's down 266, 8953. August natural gas up a penny, 293 per million BTU. 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
1: Your K101 weather forecast. We'll see a mix of sun and clouds this afternoon. There's a slight chance for rain, mainly in northwest Oklahoma and Texas Panhandle. Southwest winds gusting to 25 miles an hour, highs near 100. Heat index as high as 106. Slight chance for rain continues into and through this evening. Partly cloudy overnight, lows around 75. Sunny tomorrow, light south winds, highs near 102. That heat index near 107. Clear and 76 tomorrow night.

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Clear and 76 tomorrow night. 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

This is Seth Hale with Hoodward Livestock Auction bringing the market report for Thursday, July 16th. On Thursday, we sold 960 head compared to 898 head last week and 1,288 head a year ago, bringing the grand total to 1,354 head for the week. Looking at the steer market, type 5-weight steers brought 477.5, 565-pound steers 437.5 to 445, 6-1/4-weight steers 371 to 412, 660-pound steers 384 to 399, 765-pound steers brought from 346 to 356. Looking at the heifer market, 275-pound heifers brought 505. 420-pound heifers, 432.5 to 450. 485-pound heifers, $4 to 447.5. 5-1/4-weight heifers, 377.50 to 405. 560-pound heifers brought 378. 635-pound heifers, 371 to 372. 675-pound heifers brought from 320 to 353. 7-1/4-weight heifers, 325 to 350. Had 38, 796-pound, 3-colored heifers, bring 312. Then had some really nice replacement quality heifers yesterday. Had 25, weigh 943, bring 336. And then had 32 of these big 1,000, 21-pound heifers, bring 293. All in all things considered, the market was really good. Huge thank you to all of our phenomenal customers, buyers, and staff for continuing to support us each and every week. If there's anything we can ever do for you, we sure would love the opportunity to earn and keep your business. Whatever way that may be, feel free to give me a call anytime. Seth Hale, 940-256.

0: 0741. That's Seth Hale, 940-256-0741. 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
3: Hey, 101 weather, slight chances for rain this afternoon through this evening. Gusty southwest winds, highs near 100. We've got you covered on K101.

0: News. I'm Stephanie Officer Colt Gray. The teen accused of killing two teachers and two students in the 2024 Appalachia High School shooting in Georgia this morning pleaded guilty to all 55 charges in court.
1: The maximum punishment that you're facing is the rest of your life in prison without parole. Do you understand that?
0: Gray now faces a minimum life sentence. In March, jury convicted Gray's father, Colin, on charges of second-degree murder and involuntary manslaughter after reportedly giving his son the rifle he later used in the massacre. LeBron James is taking his talents to the Philadelphia 76ers. The two-time NBA champ made the announcement on social media, tweeting in part, quote, "I still want to sacrifice

0: sacrifice. I still want to work. I still want to grind. I still want to compete to win and have a chance at the feeling of winning another championship. James signed on an $8 million two-year deal with a player option, according to Clutch Sports CEO Rich Paul, his agent. This is ABC News. New Jersey is the latest state to ban so-called surveillance pricing, where different prices are set for shoppers based on their personal info and purchase history. ABC's Elizabeth Shelsey.
1: Maryland and Connecticut have approved similar bans on surveillance pricing for groceries. New York also passed legislation on this. New Jersey's law also implements a one-year ban on the use of new digital price tags on shelves at stores. So you might have seen, for example, electronic prices at Walmart, which the company says stay the same no matter who's shopping.
0: Once considered the wave of the future, AI data centers have suddenly fallen out of favor.
2: It was November of last year that Governor Greg Abbott sat beside Google Chair Sundar Pichai and declared,
3: Texas will be the centerpiece for AI data centers.
2: New polling suggests a majority of Abbott's constituents oppose data centers 8 months after his meeting with Pichai.
4: We must prohibit them from building AI data centers in
0: Texas is home to more than 300 data centers. I'm Stephanie Officer, ABC News.
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8: From the K101 Newsroom, I'm Tyler Riggs. Your K101 weather, a mix of sun and clouds continue this afternoon with up to 25 mile an hour wind gusts and a slight chance of storms. High temperatures of 100. Mostly clear skies tonight, another slight chance of storms, mainly before 7 o'clock. Overnight lows fall to 74. Sunny skies tomorrow, high temperatures of 102 in the tri-state. Oklahoma House Speaker Kyle Hilbert announced this week that State Representative Danny Williams has been indefinitely removed from his House Leadership Committee chairmanship following an investigation into allegations of improper conduct towards a House employee. The announcement came after an outside law firm was hired to do the investigation and this week submitted their findings. Hilbert also noted concerns about potential misuse of state resources have emerged and are also being reviewed. The 76-year-old Williams is a Republican from Seminole, was up for re-election in November. The House Rules Committee is now reviewing the potential next steps on the matter, which could include possible expulsion proceedings. The Oklahoma Highway Patrol says Woodward resident John Thomas Richard Ray was injured following a two-vehicle crash that occurred yesterday in rural Roger Mills County. Authorities say the accident happened as Ray was acting as a pilot car for a vehicle driven by Edgar Ortega Montez, also of Woodward, when Ray backed into Montez's vehicle as it was trying to make a right turn at an intersection. Neither driver were carrying a passenger, and Montez was uninjured in the accident. In sports on K101, KWOX, FM Woodward, powered by Lucky Star Casinos, the Protect College Sports Act will not be getting a full vote in the United States Senate before Congress takes its August recess. The act would create an antitrust exemption for the NCAA to enforce spending caps, transfer rules, and eligibility limits at college sports. It was voted out of the Senate Commerce Committee in June, with officials hoping it would make it through the full Senate by the end of the summer. That's a look at your weather news and sports with your noon report on K101.

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3: 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And John, let's talk about, here we are, middle of the year, middle of your fiscal year. How are things going as far as sales of CAB?
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0: struggle's been internationally. There's been so many dynamics, whether it's prices, tariff, the conflicts in the Middle East and so forth, that have just brought a lot of uncertainty about our international business. So that's really where we're probably feeling a bit more of the pressure compared to last year's volume moving forward. But the fact that our certified numbers are down about 6.5 to 6.9% and our sales are flat speaks pretty good about we're selling more of that carcass on a per head basis. Our utilization is up, and at these prices, demand has been awfully resilient.
1: Seems the consumers have really bought in on this idea of a quality product being worthwhile.
0: You know, without a doubt, it seems beef is winning when it comes to the consumer. Even at these prices, they continue to show up and pay a higher price. And we're kind of seeing, I think, what we've heard a lot of economists talk about, this K-shaped economic trend where some folks that the economy is really not having an impact on, and they're still buying middle meat items, steaks, and premium products. But fortunately about the beef carcass, we offer ground beef. We offer other items, too, that can be bought more at a value. And we're seeing the number of consumers shift that direction. And that's become a focus of our program and our brand as well.
1: Certified Angus Beef's John Stitka. And more to come today here on K101. We're back in just a moment.
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1: RG. EPA this week has announced the appointments of their 21 new members to the Farm, Ranch, and Rural Communities Federal Advisory Committee for EPA. The new chairman is a feedlot operator from the Texas Panhandle, Tom McDonald, with Five Rivers Feedlots. Also appointed to that committee, Lakona Cook from Cordell, Oklahoma, and Dr. Jason Warren of OSU. Lee Zeldin, EPA Administrator, says these members bring real-world experience as they advise EPA. Ron Hayes on K101.
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0: Brian Conkle with the Beaver County Stockyards. For our cow sale Monday, July 20th, we sold 446 head. For our calf and yearling sale Tuesday, July 21st, we sold 2,535 head for total receipts for the week of 2,981 head. We had limited test on 1,000-pound steers, but 117 yearling steers weighing 949 bring 342 and a quarter. 49 yearling steers weighing 846 bring 360.50. 16 yearling steers weighing 784 bring 370. 8 yearling steers weighing 637 bring 426. And 8 weaned steers weighing 509 bring 448. We had no test on 900,000 weight heifers, but we had 18 guaranteed open heifers weighing 845 bring 316. 70 guaranteed open heifers weighing 720 bring 355. 29 guaranteed open heifers weighing 619 bring 383. And 17 guaranteed open heifers weighing 538 bring 406. Running age pairs are up to $4,275. Running age bred cows are up to $36.50. Packer cows are up to $1.83. And Packer bulls were up to $2.32. The cow market yesterday was absolutely steady. The calf market was a little erratic, stronger in spots, weaker in spots. The yearling market was mostly steady to a pinch stronger with a few instances of slightly softer. It was better across the board than we anticipated. Don't forget our monthly video sales. Our next scheduled sale is August 11th. 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If you have strings of grass yearlings or calves that you want to sell off the ranch, give us a call. We will set you up with a rep. 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
1: 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Dave Lanning on the Radio Oklahoma Ag Network. 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
1: Well, the cash cattle market very quiet here so far today, but some more cleanup trade could happen throughout the day. Later this afternoon, both the cattle on feed report comes out and the cattle inventory is released. Again, that's later today. Now, boxed beef at midday today is mixed. Choice is up 45 cents at 363.32. 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Head over to the stockyards and feedlots. Woodward Livestock yesterday, 706 head. Not enough comparable trades to test trends, but a low undertone was noted. Feeder cattle steers, minimum large ones, 3 to 4 weights, 530 to 560. 4 to 5 weights, 490 to 540. 5 to 6 weights, 403 to 465. 6 to 7 weights, 365 to 402. Over 800 pounds, 333. Apache Livestock yesterday, 972 head. Feeder steers and heifers lightly tested with a lower undertone. Steer calves 20 to 30 lower and heifer calves 10 to 13 lower. Slaughter bulls a dollar higher. The slaughter cows unevenly steady. Feeder cattle steers, minimum large ones, 2 to 3 weights, 635 to 715. And we'll check futures in a moment.
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1: 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October is up $1.50, $222.87. December is up $1.82, $222.50. August feeder cattle up $1.95, $345.72. September up $2.05, $341.90. And October up $2.95 at $336.40. Kansas City wheat, September is down 19, 3 quarters, $7.40. December is down 20 cents at $7.55 and 3 quarters. Chicago wheat, September down 21 3 quarters, 674 and a half. December

0: October is down 21 1/4 at 692.5. The September corn is down a penny and a quarter, 462 3/4. December is down a penny and a quarter at 486 1/4. August soybeans up 8.5, 1246. September up 10 cents, 1241. December cotton down 81 at 8040. March is down 80 at 8203. September crude's down 373 at 8846. August natural gas unchanged, 292 per million BTU. 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
1: Your K101 weather forecast. We'll see a mix of sun and clouds this afternoon. There's a slight chance for rain, mainly in northwest Oklahoma and Texas Panhandle. Southwest winds gusting to 25 miles an hour, highs near 100. Heat index as high as 106. Slight chance for rain continues into and through this evening. Partly cloudy overnight, lows around 75. Sunny tomorrow, light south winds, highs near 102. That heat index near 107. Clear at 76 tomorrow night. Sunshine Sunday, Monday, and Tuesday, highs around 105. Got you covered on K101 and K101Online.com.

0: Good day, everyone. Dave Lanning on the Radio Oklahoma Ag Network. Time to take a look at our agricultural markets at midday today. And, well, the cash cattle market is idle so far today. Very quiet. Some more cleanup trade could be happening, though. Do note that later this afternoon, we've got a couple reports coming out. As far as soybeans and soy meal, they've recovered from early selling to trade higher today. Corn's moderately higher, while all three wheat markets are lower so far. We're going to take a timeout. When we come back, the latest from the stockyards, feedlots, we're going to update futures and more. All that when we return in just a moment.
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0: 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Well, again, note that later this afternoon, both the biannual cattle inventory report and the monthly cattle on feed report will be released. We possibly could see some additional cattle, cash cattle business after those reports come out here this afternoon. Boxed beef is mixed at midday. Choice is up 45 cents, 360, 332. 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Now, Woodward Livestock yesterday, 706 head, pretty light. Not enough comparable trades to test trends, but a low undertone was noted. Feeder cattle steers, maybe large ones, 3 to 4 weights, 530 to 560. 4 to 5 weights, 490 to 540. 5 to 6 weights, 403 to 465. 6 to 7 weights, 365 to 402. Over 800 pounds, 333. Now, Apache Livestock yesterday, 972

0: Two head, feeder steers and feeder heifers lightly tested with a lower undertone noted. Steer calves 20 to 30 lower, heifer calves 10 to 13 lower. Quality fair to attractive with moderate demand. Slaughter cows unevenly steady, slaughter bulls a dollar higher. Feeder cattle steers, maybe large ones, 2 to 3 weights, 635 to 715, 3 to 4 weights, 502 to 570, 4 to 5 weights, 435 to 498, 5 to 6 weights, 417.50 to 434, 6 to 7 weights, 356 to 382.50, over 700 pounds, 336, 8 to 9 weights, 321 to 331.50. Winter livestock, Pratt, Kansas, 637 head. Not enough, 550 to 900 pound steers and heifers for a market test, although a lower trend was noted. Slaughter cows and bulls were steady to three lower. Feeder cattle steers, medium large ones, 4 weights, 487.50, 5 to 6 weights, 427.50 to 435, 6 to 7 weights, $4 to 445, 7 to 8 weights, 351 to 387, 8 to 9 weights, 350 to 351, 9 to 1,000 pounds, 315 to 323. We're going to take a look at all the futures when we come back in just a moment.
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0: 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October up $1.30, 222.67. December up $1.65, 222.32. August feeder cattle up 145, 345.22. September up 150, 341.35. October up 240 at 335.85. Kansas City hard red winter wheat, September down 21 and a quarter, 738 and a half. December down 21 cents, 754 and three quarters. Chicago wheat, September down 22 and a quarter, 674. December is down 22 cents at 691 and three quarters. September corn is down 2 cents, 462. December is down 1 3/4 at 485 and three quarters. August soybeans up 7 3/4, 1245 and a quarter. September is up 8 1/2, 1239 and a half. The December cotton is down 84 cents, 8037. March is down 81, 8202. 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
1: Hey, 101 weather, slight chances for rain this afternoon through this evening. Gusty southwest winds, highs near 100. We've got you covered on K101.

0: ABC News, I'm Stephanie Officer. With several Saudi oil tankers now becoming targets for the Iranian-backed Houthis, many worry another choke point could be coming for the global oil industry. ABC's Matt Rivers.
1: We've been talking about the Strait of Hormuz for months, but less so about a strait called Bab el-Mandeb, just off the coast of Yemen in the Red Sea. 10 to 12% of all global shipping goes through that strait each year, and now a lot of Saudi oil does as well. The fear now is what happens if the Houthis and Iran jointly decide to close Bab el-Mandeb altogether, causing oil prices to skyrocket.
0: A slow-moving storm system brings multi-day floods to the Carolinas. ABC News meteorologist Ginger Z.
2: Charleston to Wilmington today finds themselves in a level 3 out of 4, so that's where some of the heaviest rain will be falling. We're talking about 3-inch-per-hour rainfall rates possible. That includes Myrtle Beach right in the center of it. We've seen these heavy showers. Obviously, we know what this front can do. It's taken its sweet time getting through, and we're going to...
0: This is ABC News. Now we know where LeBron James is heading for the next NBA season. The icon made the announcement on social media saying in part, quote, "I still want to work. I still want to grind. I still want to compete to win and to have a chance at the feeling of winning another championship." Other options included two of James's previous teams, the Miami Heat and the Cleveland Cavaliers. James signed on an $8 million two-year deal with a player option, according to Clutch Sports CEO Rich Paul. Well, consumers have again bucked analysts' expectations. ABC's Jim Ryan says June's home sales exceeded even the most optimistic predictions.
3: Despite mortgage rates that have climbed to 6.58% on a 30-year note, new home sales reached an annualized 628,000 units in June, eclipsing the previous month's 618,000. The same report from the Census Bureau shows that the median sales price of new houses sold last month fell 3.3% to $398,300.
0: Stephanie Officer, ABC News.
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4: Your K101 weather forecast. You have a slight chance of rain, primarily northwest Oklahoma, Texas Panhandle this afternoon through this evening. Partly cloudy skies overnight, lows around 75. Sunny tomorrow, light south winds, highs near 102. Heat index tomorrow as high as 107. Clear and 76 tomorrow night. Sunshine Sunday, Monday, and Tuesday. Highs will be near 105. We've got you covered on K101. 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
5: I got my toes in the water, ass in the sand, not a worry in the world, a cold beer in my hand. 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

0: Slight chances for rain this afternoon through this evening. Partly cloudy tonight, lows around 75. Tomorrow, sunny, highs near 102. We've got you covered on K101.
1: Every time I fall, I get back up again.

0: I'm Stephanie Officer. More than 80 countries are included in President Trump's new 10% to 12.5% tariffs reportedly aimed at combating forced labor violations. This as the administration looks to reignite trade talks. ABC's Elizabeth Schulze.
1: Basically, what's happened is that the White House, the Trump administration, has done these investigations. This is a more traditional way of imposing tariffs into all of these partners. They're accusing them of using forced labor practices as a justification for putting these new tariffs in place.
0: Oil prices pushed higher by nearly two full weeks of U.S. attacks on Iran, hitting neighbors in the Middle East. ABC's Rebecca Jarvis.
2: National average this morning, $4.09 a gallon. It has been creeping higher since this re-escalation. Gas Buddy's Patrick DeHaan predicts the U.S. could see $4.25 to $4.40 a gallon very soon. And it all comes back to the price of oil. Multiple routes are threatened, with the price of oil about $89.37 a barrel this morning.
0: This is ABC News. A tragedy out of Michigan. An 11-year-old boy killed at a campsite after a tree fell on him Thursday. The Muskegon County Sheriff's Office says it happened after 5 p.m. at the Ossipee Scout Reservation, a Boy Scout summer camp in Twin Lake. The camper from Illinois was walking on a trail when that tree fell. The investigation still underway. Well, break out the lightsabers and kryptonite. Comic-Con is officially underway in San Diego.
3: What brings fans to Comic-Con? Brianna Slavik from Indiana came dressed as Valus from the web series Critical Role.
4: Our favorite part is the cosplay. As you can tell, we enjoy it a lot. So we're really looking forward to the masquerade on Saturday.
3: Mike Rostad from Sacramento was there on day one dressed as Dr. Doom.
5: We're also going to the Star Trek meetup and also the Star Wars meetups.
3: Maddie Reese from Encinitas, California dressed as Mary Poppins.
6: My favorite part is honestly just people watching. It's just so much fun.
3: Comic-Con runs through Sunday. Dave Packer, ABC News.
0: I'm Stephanie Officer, ABC News.
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2: Your K101 weather forecast. You have a slight chance of rain, primarily northwest Oklahoma, Texas Panhandle this afternoon through this evening. Partly cloudy skies overnight, lows around 75. Sunny tomorrow, light south winds, highs near 102. Heat index tomorrow as high as 107, clear in 76 tomorrow night. Sunshine Sunday, Monday, and Tuesday, highs will be near 105. We've got you covered on K101 and K101Online.com.

0: closing markets today at Oklahoma Farm Report. I'm Casey Shepard. August live cattle closed up 167 at 227.07. October up $1.12 at 222.50. December up 160 at 222.27. August feeders up 155 at 345.32. September's up 160 at 341.45. And October up 255 at 336 even. We'll check your grains coming up next.
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0: For more information, you can go to okmediation.gov. Kansas City hard red winter wheat for September down 14 and a half at 745 and a quarter. December's down 14 and a quarter at 761 and a half. Chicago wheat for September down 18 and a quarter at 678, while December's down 18 and a quarter at 695 and a half. September corn up a quarter at 464 and a quarter. December unchanged at 487 and a half. August soybeans up 10 and a half at 1248. September's up 9 and a quarter at 1240 and a quarter. December cotton down 116 points at 80.05. March down 116 at 81.67. September crude oil down 3.35 at 88.84. And natural gas down 4 cents at 2.86. I'm Casey Shepard for Oklahoma Farm Report.

0: say so.
1: Slight chances for rain this afternoon through this evening. Partly cloudy tonight, lows around 75. Tomorrow, sunny, highs near 102. Got you covered on K101.

0: company officer. The U.S. has conducted a 13th day of strikes as Iranian drones targeted U.S. assets in northern Iraq and Bahrain. The Houthis have been targeting ships in a major strait in the Red Sea known as the Bab al-Mandab Strait. Now President Trump is considering even larger strikes. ABC's Karen Travers.
1: Two senior administration officials tell ABC that he is considering a range of options, but one thing on the table is going back to military strikes that would look like the beginning of this conflict back in late February, early March. That's how big it could potentially be.
0: On Wall Street, stocks are rising and oil prices are falling for the first time in a week, even as heavy fighting in the Middle East, again, threatened to slow the global flow of oil. The S&P 500 is up 0.4%. The Dow Jones Industrial Average rose 265 points, and the NASDAQ Composite fell 0.1%. All three indexes are on track to finish the week lower. Brent crude oil fell 3.2%. This is ABC News.
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9: Well, the Ample Trader Support Livestock Contract's looking pretty good today. It's going to be a busy afternoon with both the monthly cattle on feed report and the biannual cattle inventory report all coming out today. Kind of a mixed day for the live cattle complex as the contracts are trading a bit higher, but there's not been any more new trade thus far in the market. It's likely with both that cattle on feed report and the biannual cattle inventory report set to be released a little bit later today. Most of the trading is probably done just right now, doing a little bit of cleanup business. I'll note that one of the private sectors did indicate that a Nebraska packer may run two shifts this Saturday. Now, that can be kind of enlightening for feedlot managers, as that may mean packers are going to need more cattle in the weeks ahead. But until we see that actual slaughter data, we're not going to get too excited and put the cart before the horse. No new sales have developed following the business that transpired earlier this week. So far, we're seeing dressed cattle trading mostly at $365. That's down around $12 to $15 lower than last week. And then southern live cattle trading mostly at $230, and that's about $7 to $8 lower than last week. Box beef prices are mixed. Choice up 45 cents at $363.32. Select down 64 cents at $348.11, with a movement of 92 total loads. Feeder cattle contracts a little bit lower today as they're trying to mirror the behavior of the live cattle complex. Market's likely going to keep with this slight little dip throughout the day as long as support remains sufficient from the live cattle market as well. In keeping with the recent trend, lean hog complex trading higher today. This has been a pretty strong week for the lean hog complex, as not only has the market seen greater consumer support, but you mix that with some ample trader support, and it's the best of both worlds. August hogs up 60 cents at 102.75. October hogs up 15 cents at 89.05. And December hogs up 27 cents at 80.40. Wheat futures 22 to 24 cents lower, with action reversing off those fresh highs to ease the wildly overbought conditions. Soybeans 5 to 6 cents higher, and your corn futures 2 to 3 cents lower.
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9: 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August live cattle closed up 167 at 227.07. October up $1.12 at 222.50. December up 160 at 222.27. August feeders up 155 at 345.32. September's up 160 at 341.45. And October up 255 at 336 even. Kansas City hard red winter wheat for September down 14.5 at 745.

0: a quarter. December's down 14 and a quarter at 761 and a half. Chicago wheat for September down 18 and a quarter at 678, while December's down 18 and a quarter at 695 and a half. September corn up a quarter at 464 and a quarter. December unchanged at 487 and a half. August soybeans up 10 and a half at 1248. September's up 9 and a quarter at 1240 and a quarter. December cotton down 116 points at 80.05. March down 116 at 81.67. September crude oil down 3.35 at 88.84. And natural gas down 4 cents at 2.86. That's a wrap of your afternoon agricultural news and markets. I'm Casey Shepard for Oklahoma Farm Report.
1: Hey, 101, we are on the downhill slide, wrapping up your workday as we head into the weekend. And I've come to realize this week that if 2026 was a car, it would be a rusty Ford Pinto with racing stripes and a spoiler. And if you can picture that car from the 70s, you know exactly what I mean. I'm Sean Kelly on K101.

K101, there's a new pregnant doll for kids. It comes with a removable stomach and a baby inside an amniotic sac. Not to mention a birth certificate listing Elon Musk as the father.

0: 101 covering your country with Co Wetzel, Hurts Like You. Could Co have a music collaboration with Ella Langley on the way? Well, that's the speculation after Co Wetzel Music Instagram account posted a story thanking Ella for the Shiner Beer gift pack on the set, implying Co was working on a video at the time. Add to that the teaser Co posted recently about additional bonus tracks for Co's latest album, The Night Champion. That teaser listed five additional songs, but there were two collabs that were etched out. Fans may remember that Co and Ella had a duet, That's Why We Fight, back on Ella's 2023 album, Excuse the Mess. So the speculation is that Ella may be returning the favor for Co's expanded Night Champion release. I guess we will find out sometime, hopefully near future. We are on the downhill slide. I'm Sean Kelly. Take a look at your K101 weather forecast. 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
0: There is a slight chance we could see some rain, mainly northwest Oklahoma, Texas Panhandle into this evening. Partly cloudy overnight, lows around 75. Sunny tomorrow, light south winds with highs near 102. Heat index could be as high as 107 tomorrow afternoon. Clear and 76 tomorrow night. Sunshine Sunday, Monday, and Tuesday with highs around 105. 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

0: A101 covering your country with Aaron Watson, Pontiac. In Southern California, they've got a new art museum from the creator of Star Wars. It's the Lucas Museum of Narrative Art. Now, it promises to explore storytelling through visual art, from prehistoric cave paintings to what people are watching on screens today. You know, prehistoric cave paintings might be preferable to what we're watching on screens today. I'm just saying. This is the Downhill Slide. I'm Sean Kelly on K101.
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1: K101 weather, slight chance for rain through this evening. Northwest Oklahoma, Texas Panhandle, partly cloudy overnight, lows around 75. Tomorrow sunny with light winds and highs near 102. We've got you covered on K101.

0: Stephanie Officer. Colt Bray, the teen accused of killing two teachers and two students in the 2024 Appalachian High School shooting in Georgia this morning, pleaded guilty to all 55 charges in court.
1: The maximum punishment that you're facing is the rest of your life in prison without parole. You understand that?
0: Gray now faces a minimum life sentence. In March, a jury convicted Gray's father, Colin, on charges of second-degree murder and involuntary manslaughter after reportedly giving his son the rifle he later used in the massacre. In a statement today, an Iranian official says that for every Iranian citizen killed in the U.S. attacks, an American service member will be killed, according to the

0: Iranian state media General Ali Abdullahi says this will be the definitive equation of the battlefield. An update now in yesterday's seaplane crash off Washington state's coast that injured several people. Kenmore Air says the pilot has been released from the hospital. Three passengers remain hospitalized. This is ABC News.
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3: From the K101 Newsroom, I'm Tyler Riggs. Your K101 weather, partly cloudy skies for tonight. Overnight lows falling to 75. Sunny skies tomorrow, light winds, high temperatures reaching 101 in the tri-state. The Woodward Police Department says the suspect is in custody after robbery occurred earlier today at the Sealing State Bank Woodward branch. Officers respond to the bank after the Woodward Communications Center received a panic alarm at approximately 11:45. Bank employees provided officers with a description of the suspect and the direction of travel, which resulted in the officers locating and apprehending the person within a few blocks of the bank. The suspect was booked into the Woodward County Jail on a complaint of first-degree robbery. Police say the FBI is expected to be involved in the investigation, and the suspect's identity is currently being withheld until formal charges are filed. Oklahoma House Speaker Kyle Hilbert announced this week that State Representative Danny Williams has been indefinitely removed from his House committee chairmanship following an investigation into allegations of improper conduct towards a House employee. The announcement came after an outside law firm was hired to do the investigation and submitted their findings. Hilbert also noted concerns about potential misuse of state resources have emerged and are also being reviewed. 76-year-old Williams is a Republican from Seminole and up for re-election in November. The House Rules Committee is now reviewing the potential next steps on the matter, which include a potential expulsion proceeding. In sports, on K101 KWOX FM Woodward, powered by Lucky Star Casinos, Oklahoma and Oklahoma State announced today that the programs will continue their Bedlam basketball rivalry with the doubleheader December 12th at the Paycom Center. Sooners swept last season's doubleheader, extending their winning streak to 4 consecutive games in the men's side and 7 straight on the women's side. Tickets pre-sales for the doubleheader begin on Monday. That's all. Get your weather, news, and sports with your 4 o'clock report on K101.
4: So, Woodward's becoming Lawless West.
3: Golly,
4: bank robberies.
3: We've had some stuff going on, apparently.
4: Yeah. So that's good they caught him, though.
3: Well, and it's, I believe, they had just, not only that, but the bank itself had just did some training a couple months ago, four robbery situation. So it seems like everything was taken care of. Obviously, the police department got all their stuff.
4: Yep.
3: Got the job done. So all around between the bank and the police department, making sure that situation was handled proper.
4: Next, we're going to see a shootout at the OK Corral.
3: I tell you. I'm sure there's probably, you could probably go to the Woodward Library and find some good, you know, stories of the old days.
4: Yep.
3: Old Wild West.
4: And then we've got the Bedlam returning the basketball. That's kind of cool. I'm glad they're doing
3: that.
4: I'm
3: glad
4: again.
3: That they keep it rolling on that. I wish we could get it back on the football side. I think that'd be good. You know, as much as some people disagree, I think it'd be good to have it on the football side. But I'll settle for basketball for now. And baseball, of course, and softball has kept it rolling as well. And wrestling. So,
4: but I mean, it's pretty cool that they're doing it as they do that doubleheader.
3: And from what I understand on that, a one singular ticket will get you into both games. You don't have to get separate tickets for that.
4: That's cool. All right.
3: Yeah. Get a little bang for your buck there.
4: We are on the downhill slide as we wrap up your workday on K101.

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0: And we are Cross Canadian Rag League. 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

0: 101, covering your country with Hardy, Tim McGraw, Eric Church, and Morgan Wallen, MacArthur. You know what country artist we haven't heard from in a while? We haven't heard anything new from Darius Rucker for a while. And it's kind of starting to look like maybe we won't ever get any new music from Darius, at least not anytime soon. In fact, Darius apparently thinking about retiring in a couple years.
1: 2 years. I've been really looking at it. I played 110 shows last year. What am I doing? You know, I still like making records and playing and everything, but I'm really starting to like being home a lot. I'm looking at maybe doing a tour, one more big Hootie thing. And
2: You're going to do a Hootie thing?
1: If we call it, I got to do one more Hootie thing. We have to finish in Williams-Brice Stadium.
0: So there you go. Yeah, I get it. He's been in the music business a long time. At some point, you got to say, you know what? I've made my money. I've made my mark. I've done my tours. I'm going to chill for the rest. Retire. So can't really blame him, can you? Hootie. Darius Rucker on K101. Let's take a look at your K101 weather forecast. 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
0: There is a slight chance we could see some rain, mainly northwest Oklahoma, Texas Panhandle into this evening. Partly cloudy overnight, lows around 75. Sunny tomorrow, light south winds with highs near 102. Heat index could be as high as 107 tomorrow afternoon, clear in 76 tomorrow night. Sunshine Sunday, Monday, and Tuesday with highs around 105. 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

0: 101, covering your country with the latest from John Morgan. That's Kid Myself. The Discovery Channel is having their annual Shark Week next week, and they've been airing a promo of sharks devouring bales of cocaine at the bottom of the Caribbean. Disney's actually making a movie about it called Finding Kilo. 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
7: Hey, 101 weather, slight chance for rain through this evening. Northwest Oklahoma, Texas Panhandle, partly cloudy overnight, lows around 75. Tomorrow sunny with light winds and highs near 102. We've got you covered on K101.

0: I'm Stephanie Officer. It's still unclear whether Saudi Arabia will agree to a nuclear partnership with the U.S. President Trump insists is in the works. The deal would allow the U.S. to help the Saudis build nuclear power, but the president added a condition. The Saudis have to sign on to the Abraham Accords. Today, Trump claims Saudi Arabia will.
1: They and others didn't want to do it because of the problem that they had with Iran. You don't have that problem anymore. You don't have a great power there anymore. You have a problem, but the problem is disappearing day by day.
0: New Jersey is the latest state to ban surveillance pricing, companies setting different prices based on personal info and shopping history. Connecticut, Maryland, and New York have similar laws in effect. ABC's Elizabeth Schulte.
2: There is some opposition to this new law. An association representing New Jersey businesses says that new limits on consumer data could ultimately result in fewer loyalty programs, coupons, and discounts for customers.
0: This is ABC News.
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2: From the K101 Newsroom, I'm Tyler Riggs. Your K101 weather, partly cloudy skies tonight with overnight lows falling to 75. Sunny skies tomorrow, light winds, high temperatures of 101 in the tri-state. The Woodward Police Department says the suspect is now in custody after a robbery earlier today at the Saline State Bank Woodward branch. Officers responded to the bank after the Woodward Communications Center received a panic alarm approximately 11:45. Bank employees provided officers with a description of the suspect and the direction of the travel, which resulted in the officers quickly locating and apprehending the person within a few blocks of the bank. The suspect was booked into the Woodward County Jail on a complaint of first-degree robbery. Police said the FBI is also expected to be involved in an investigation, and the suspect's identity is being withheld until formal charges are filed. Oklahoma House Speaker Callie Hilbert announced this week that State Representative Danny Williams has been indefinitely removed from his House committee chairmanship following an investigation into allegations of improper conduct towards a House employee. The announcement comes after an outside law firm was hired to do the investigation and submitted their findings. Hilbert also noted concerns about potential misuse of state resources have emerged and are also being reviewed. September West Texas Intermediate crude dropped $2.88 on the day, closing the week at $89.31. September natural gas lost 3 pennies, closing at $2.88. In sports on K101, KWOX, FM Woodward, powered by Lucky Star Casinos, Oklahoma and Oklahoma State announced today that the programs will continue their Bedlam basketball rivalry. The game would be a doubleheader December 12th at the Paycom Center. Sooners swept last season's doubleheader, extending their winning streak to 4 consecutive games in the men's series and 7 straight in the women's series. Ticket pre-sales for the doubleheader begin on Monday. That's a look at your weather, news, and sports with your 5 o'clock report on K101.
3: So what's up with Tony Romo?
2: So
3: he got arrested?
2: He got basically a DUI. He was in Milwaukee playing in an amateur championship golf.
3: Okay.
2: Did not have the best of times during that tournament. Come to find out, he finished the tournament 35 strokes over par. Tony's noted to be a pretty good golfer. Yeah. The course was tough. The winner was +3, so that tells you how tough that was. But unfortunately, it looks like he ended his round, the final round, 11 over on the day.
3: Decided to drown his sorrows?
2: I guess, because he got busted that night. So mugshot released this morning. This all happened last night. Tony.
3: Tony, his mugshot reminds me of someone else. Oh, what's the guy that played Ant-Man?
2: Oh, God, yes. Paul Rudd.
3: Paul Rudd.
2: Yeah.
3: Yeah.
2: They look like they could be related. Absolutely. Yeah. He's got kind of the look going on there. Wild hair and everything.
3: He's somewhat smiling or smirking.
2: You know, some mugshots, you're like, oh, that person was lit up. Tony's just looking like he was having a good time. So
3: any word on how this is going to affect Monday Night Football?
2: We'll see. I can't imagine it'll be that crazy.
3: All right.
2: I can't imagine. So we'll see.
3: Tony Romo.
2: Maybe they take disciplinary action. I doubt it.
3: Tony. You and Tiger Woods need drivers.
2: Oh,
3: don't
2: man.
3: Drive yourself
2: you got,
3: around.
2: You got too much money to not do that. What are you doing?
3: Well, maybe it was the driver, as far as the driver on the golf course was the problem with this one.
2: It sounded like it when you go look at that scorecard.
3: We are on the downhill slide, wrapping up your work day, and we're heading into the weekend.
4: This sucks. Being here sucks. This work sucks.
5: Well, we don't want to work.
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9: Do you want me to quit?
10: And she should quit.
11: My job sucks. 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
12: This job and
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0: 101, covering your country with Ella Langley in Choosing Texas. Ella recently went viral with some motivational words she gave the audience during a recent concert.
1: You are good enough today. The fact that you woke up this morning made you good enough for today. The fact that we have a God that loves us is why you are good enough today. You will always be good enough. You will always be good enough. And that's what I try to remind myself. I'm preaching to myself up here. That's what if I wake up and feel like, I don't know if I can do this today. Yes, I can. Yes, I can, because this is what I was put on this earth to do. And that's what I'm going to wake up and do. And I'm going to wake up with confidence and do it. And I'm going to be grateful that I've been given the opportunity to stand up here tonight in front of this crowd and sing the songs and get to do the thing that I've always wanted to do in this life.
0: One fan posted the clip and said, "Making this my alarm because I need to hear this every day." Ella Langley on K101.
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1: There is a slight chance we could see some rain, mainly northwest Oklahoma, Texas Panhandle into this evening. Partly cloudy overnight, lows around 75. Sunny tomorrow, light south winds with highs near 102. Heat index could be as high as 107 tomorrow afternoon. Clear and 76 tomorrow night. Sunshine Sunday, Monday, and Tuesday with highs around 105. 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
0: K101 weather, slight chance for rain through this evening. Northwest Oklahoma, Texas Panhandle, partly cloudy overnight, lows around 75. Tomorrow's sunny with light winds and highs near 102. We've got you covered on K101.

0: ABC News, I'm Stephanie Officer. The U.S. continues striking Iranian assets in the region while Iran and one of its main proxy groups is also attacking. The U.S. up to its 13th consecutive day of strikes while Iranian drones were targeting U.S. assets in northern Iraq and Bahrain. The Houthis have been targeting ships in a major strait in the Red Sea known as the Bab al-Mandab Strait.
1: Look, we're talking to them right now. I think they're getting more and more serious as the days go by for maybe the obvious reason. But we are talking to them right now.
0: Gas pain? You're not alone. It's blamed on the rising cost of crude oil, the main ingredient in gasoline, due to the blocked Strait of Hormuz as the U.S. war with Iran drags on. Driver Doug Slace was filling up on I-81 on his trip to Cooperstown with his family after flying in from Philly.
2: Everything costs more, and I'm kind of used to that. Thankfully, you know, it's not a big impact to our lives right now.
0: AAA has recorded prices closer to the $4 mark across the country. This is ABC News. Taylor Farms is out with an update regarding their lettuce in the midst of the current cyclosporiasis outbreak. The company says they have suspended sourcing and production of iceberg lettuce in central Mexico. Taylor Farms previously issued a voluntary recall. As of July 19th, the FDA says there have been no positive cyclospora outbreaks associated with the company. The outbreak has spread to 9 states, including Illinois, Indiana, Kansas, Kentucky, Ohio, and West Virginia, with Michigan reporting the most cases, nearly 8,200. The Democratic Party committee recommends South Carolina be the first state to hold a presidential primary come 2028.
3: The move keeps South Carolina at the front of the line after it was the first presidential primary for Democrats in 2024, while New Hampshire, Michigan, and Nevada are still slated to host some of the earliest primaries and caucuses. The order will still need to be approved by the full DNC at a meeting in Austin, Texas next month. Peter Harlambous, ABC News.

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4: There is a slight chance we could see some rain, mainly northwest Oklahoma, Texas Panhandle into this evening. Partly cloudy overnight, lows around 75. Sunny tomorrow, light south winds with highs near 102. Heat index could be as high as 107 tomorrow afternoon. Clear and 76 tomorrow night. Sunshine Sunday, Monday, and Tuesday with highs around 105. 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
6: Worms all week, cleaned up, clean cut, and clean shaved. I got to cover off 68.

1 weather. Slight chance for rain through this evening. Northwest Oklahoma, Texas Panhandle, partly cloudy overnight, lows around 75. Tomorrow sunny with light winds and highs near 102. We've got you covered on K101.

0: ABC News. I'm Dave Packer. Colt Gray, the teenager who carried out a mass shooting at Georgia's Appalachee High School in 2024 that left two students and two teachers dead, pleading guilty to 55 counts today, including murder. Gray faces life in prison. As the U.S. and Iran trade attacks, a delegation from Oman is in Tehran today meeting with Iranian officials.
1: Oman has emerged as an important mediator during this war, in part because of their location. They're directly across the Strait of Hormuz on the southern coast, and also because of their ties and their relationship with the Iranians.
0: ABC's Patrick Reeval. The new Gordie Howe Bridge between Canada and the U.S. over the Detroit River opened today, and due to President Trump's new tariffs on Canada, the U.S. not invited to the opening ceremony. President Trump tonight to speak at the rescheduled White House Correspondents' Dinner after the threat of a gunman canceled the first try. LeBron James officially announcing he's going to the Philly 76ers for the likely end of his career. This is ABC News. A major entertainment merger put on hold.
2: Both Paramount and the state attorneys general declared victory on Friday after they reached an agreement to delay the merger until June 2027 at the latest, or until a court rules in the legality of the $81 billion deal. The agreement comes after a judge this week temporarily blocked the merger from going forward. The delays, though, could be costly. If the deal is delayed past October, Paramount would need to pay a $650 million fee to Warner Brothers shareholders every quarter. Peter Haralambos, ABC News.
0: Ford is recalling 500,000 Broncos because a short circuit in the engine could spark a fire. 2021 to 2026 Broncos and Bronco Raptors are covered by the recall. Ariana Grande has launched the Brighter Days Ahead Foundation to support causes including LGBTQ rights, reproductive health, and mental health. The position singer is using her Eternal Sunshine Tour to fund and promote the foundation, highlighting national and local nonprofits. Dave Packer, ABC News.
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